0: it up. Loving, I'm living, so we turning up. Yeah, we turning it up.
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1017 The Beach. Hour 3 of the Cannon Show is on. I'm Cannon with a K, and I'm FaceTiming with Tate McRae. She's going to show us around wherever she is next on the Cannon Show. You'll hear it, obviously, and then you can see it at Cannon Show on IG or Open House Party on

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1: 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We're FaceTiming with Tate McRae from her apartment. What's a typical day for you?
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0: 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We've seen around her apartment today. 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
1: I love that Tate McRae's hanging out this week. 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

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It just means we're

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And you say I got a touch, so good, so good. 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

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Tate McRae is back tomorrow on The Candid Show. There are so many good listener questions coming in. Some of them are personal. 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

0: 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All right, so Angel has some love to spread for Kenyon, and why is that?
1: Oh, he is the bestest ever, and I am so lucky to have him in my life.
0: What is his best quality?
1: Oh, his eyes. He has the best old soul eyes you've ever seen.
0: That is so sweet. I friggin' love it. Thank you for listening to The Cannon Show. We'll see you again tomorrow.

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hate to give the satisfaction asking how you're doing now. 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

0: what everybody else is watching going into the fall, but I have been hooked on some drama-free reality TV.
1: Why would you want to watch drama-free? Huh? Yeah. Like, that's the whole point of it.
2: Yeah. What show's drama-free?
0: It's Brooke and Jeffrey in the morning. I understand, like, you would think reality TV has loads of drama.
1: Yeah.
0: But I've been watching the new season of Love is Blind UK edition.
1: Oh,
2: and Alexis on that one?
3: I don't like Love is Blind.
2: Oh, I didn't know.
0: Okay, we're going to cut that. Cut that. It's a great show. And you guys know whenever I start a show, I have to finish it. Mm-hmm. So I've seen the whole thing.
1: Yeah.
0: And if you're currently binging it, don't listen to what I'm about to say.
2: Give him a second.
1: This is a spoiler.
0: All right, they're gone.
2: Two and away. All right.
0: But you know how the couples talk to each other through a wall before they meet each other? And then they finally come face to face, and that's when all the drama starts.
1: Right.
2: Oh.
0: Nope. Not in the UK version.
1: No, what? Everybody likes each other?
0: It goes super well for everyone.
1: Hey.
0: Nobody's shocked. No one's disappointed. They're all super nice and cool to one another.
1: Okay.
0: And they all get married. The end.
1: No way. Wait, they all got married?
0: All of them.
2: They all got married.
0: Get married. They're all happy with each other. Okay. It's wonderful.
1: What casting producer is getting fired? Did nobody find any Uggos? Is that what happened? Like,
0: seriously. All very good looking.
1: Okay.
0: It's the complete opposite of the American version where there's chaos and vitriol and lying and backstabbing. Because when it comes to reality TV, America does it right.
1: Yeah.
2: Got it.
0: That's why I'm going to promote, without being paid at all, some of the American reality TV shows coming this September.
1: All right, lower those morals and standards. What do we got, Jeff?
0: Bunch of favorites are back, including Dancing with the Stars.
1: Okay, that one's kind of lame. I'm kind of over
0: that. Cut that.
1: How many seasons of this dancing can we have?
0: The Voice is coming back for a new season.
2: Ooh.
0: Also,
2: solid.
0: Shark Tank.
2: Oh, I love Shark Tank.
0: And the show I know more than a few people in this room are super into, Traitors New Blood.
1: Yes.
0: With the first ever

0: all civilian cast.
1: Oh, Traitors.
2: Yeah. Wait. Remind me. Traitors is the one where they all live in the mansion together, and then they have to suss out. It's kind of like playing Mafia.
0: Mm-hmm. Oh. Spoiler alert. Ruin the show.
2: Am I right?
3: Just watch it.
0: Yeah.
2: Okay.
0: Just watch it. It's fun. Anyway.
4: I heard about it.
0: That's all coming back. Drama this fall with reality TV.
3: Oh. And Earl Meets World, Alex Earl Show.
0: Cut that. Cut. Okay. Editor. Only care about the shock collar question of the day.
2: Yeah. When are we getting the reality show?
0: Drama-packed edition when I send it over to Digital Jake. Let's hear it.
5: Well, on this day in 2017, astronaut Peggy Whitson set a new NASA record when she spent a consecutive 665 days up in space.
0: Whoa.
5: That's almost 2 full years floating around in zero gravity.
2: Yikes.
5: Eating food out of tubes.
2: Ugh.
5: Drinking your own recycled...
2: Yep.
5: Well, like, let's say Gatorade-like water.
2: Mm-hmm. Ah.
5: So congrats to her.
2: Yeah.
5: And there's so much more happening up there than just astronauts being forced to drink weird stuff to survive.
2: Oh.
5: That's why today we're going to find out how much you know about the great cosmos beyond during a special Take Us to Uranus edition of Plenty of 20.
3: Favorite title, yeah.
5: Now, you'll say a number 1 through 20. I'll give you a fun question about the giant black airless death ocean surrounding our planet.
2: Death ocean.
5: And even though I just said it, you cannot use Uranus in your answer. If you do, you'll be immediately disqualified, loaded onto one of Elon Musk's faulty SpaceX rockets, and shot directly into the sun. If it even makes it there.
2: Yeah.
0: Make that a reality show.
5: We'll start with the woman who thought space was just a button on her keyboard.
4: It is really big, like everyone says.
0: It's dark.
5: Number 3. Alexis, about 64 light years from Earth, there's a blue planet researchers call HD 189733b. With winds reaching 5,000 miles per hour, it actually rains sideways, but it's not water. What's raining at you? Is it aluminum, diamonds, glass, or expired toaster strudels?
4: That's like a weird dream.
3: That's how she lived up there for 2 years. She was fine. Oh my God, I don't even think it's this, but I hope for all the women out there, it's diamonds coming at you.
5: Alexis says diamonds. That's incorrect.
4: You're right.
5: It's glass.
4: Oh no.
5: Silicate particles in the planet's atmosphere can form gas, which gets blasted sideways by winds reaching thousands of miles per hour.
4: Oh my gosh.
0: Cool.
5: Scary.
2: Yeah.
5: Brooke, it's your turn. 3 is off the board.
2: 7.
5: About 26,000 light years from Earth, at the center of the Milky Way, there's a giant cloud of gas and dust. Scientists say they know now it actually has a familiar smell and taste. Is it raspberries and rum?
4: Oh my gosh.
5: Burnt toast and gasoline?
2: Ew.
5: Grilled steak and whiskey? Or wet dog and tequila?
0: I love that all those are listed as familiar tastes.
4: Yeah, okay. A lot of pairings. A lot of alcohol pairings.
2: With weird things. Mm-hmm. Burnt toast and gasoline. I mean, I do feel like it's the flavor that you taste the most in life for some reason. So I'm going to go burnt toast and gasoline.
4: Hey.
2: Which is also what I'm serving my kids for breakfast this weekend.
5: That's incorrect. Raspberries and rum. The cloud at the center of the Milky Way contains ethyl formate, a chemical associated with raspberry flavor and the smell of rum.
4: Amazing.
2: Feels like pirates should go there for some reason.
5: We're 0 for 2. Let's go over to Jose now.
4: Let's go number 8.
5: Jose, astronomers have found vampire stars.
4: Oh, no.
5: That steal material from a neighboring star to make themselves look younger. What are these stars actually stealing? Is it light, gas, heat, or her man?
4: What would they be stealing to make themselves look younger? Better lighting. The girls in the room have taught me lighting is very important in pictures. No one wants to look gassier.
2: Stars may want to.
4: If you take more heat, you're hotter. Hot is young.
2: Yeah.
4: Is it hot or light? I'm going to say good lighting.
5: Jose says lighting. I'm sorry. You actually want to be gassy. The answer is yes. These so-called blue stragglers can pull material from companion stars, gaining mass and appearing younger and bluer than the stars around them.
4: Interesting.
2: I'm more-

0: blue than you.
1: We're 0 for 3 and no one has said Uranus yet. Thank God. Yeah. So, Jeffrey, you got to get this right. Otherwise, I'm picking who's getting shocked today. How about a number?
2: Number 10.
1: Back in the day, different countries sent test animals into space.
0: Oh, God, this is going to be a sad one.
1: Russia launched dogs. Uh-huh. France hurtled cats into the great void above. Oh. But did you know on January 31st, 1961, NASA sent a chimpanzee named after a specific type of lunch meat? What was his name?
3: A monkey named Ham.
0: Oh, bologna.
3: He's so cute.
2: Oh, yeah. Bologna was big back in the 60s, wasn't it? It was like on everything. It was like bologna sandwiches, bologna casseroles, bologna milkshakes.
0: I feel like it's coming back in style. I went to a fancy like a barbecue place and they're like, we make our own bologna. And I'm like, what?
4: I don't believe it was actually a fancy barbecue.
2: It could possibly be.
3: Barbecue, remember.
2: I'm going to go bologna.
1: I'm sorry. It was said in the room.
3: No.
1: The chimpanzee's name was Ham.
3: Oh, my God. That's so adorable.
2: That's a load of Uranus.
1: Jeffrey, whoa.
3: He said it.
2: Oh, my God.
1: All right. After all that, that means I've won today's plenty of plenty. And for mentioning Uranus, Jeffrey will be getting shocked today. What are you singing, Jeff?
2: Somebody wanted to hear Black Hole Sun by Soundgarden.
5: Yeah. Makes sense.
2: Black Hole Sun, won't you come and wash the rain away? That was your shock collar question of the day. We got your phone tap coming up in just a few minutes.
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6: Hello?
7: Hi, is this Erica?
6: This is Erica.
7: Guess who's calling?
6: Who is this?
7: Your lifesaver.
6: My lifesaver? Okay.
7: It's me, Penny. You know, your new personal assistant.
6: Oh, Penny. Okay.
7: Valerie said I'd be calling, right?
6: Yeah, she mentioned that she was going to get me an assistant.
7: Mm-hmm. You know, I've heard that you've never had a personal assistant before.
6: I haven't. No, this is all brand new to me.
7: Oh, gosh. Well, you're in good hands because I hear you've got a lot to manage.
6: Yeah, I don't know how much Valerie told you, but we've had some layoffs recently, and I've kind of gotten a lot more on my plate, so.
7: Well, I'm the person for you. I have so much experience. I mean, I started in downtown bathrooms, just doing volunteer work.
6: Downtown bathrooms?
7: Yeah, you know, regular soap or lather.
6: I'm sorry, you worked as a bathroom, like a bathroom attendant downtown?
7: Yeah, without pay. Next thing you know, I'm touring with Aerosmith, just giving Steven Tyler homemade perms while he sleeps.
6: Well, okay, so...
7: Isn't it crazy how life works?
6: So you said you've had decades of experience, but was that just bathroom attending and you said doing perms for...
7: Steven Tyler, you know, lead singer of Aerosmith, living on a prayer.
6: Those are some wild times
7: is what they were, but...
6: Okay, but did Valerie...
7: So I was working with this other client. They were having financial issues, so I went over to their house and looked through all their clothing to find loose change in their pants.
6: I was able to find
7: $16.30. You know, I'm just one-stop toolbox, really. I do it all.
6: Okay, I appreciate that. But
7: I tie ties, I button buttons, I zip up your zippers. I can even floss you.
6: Floss me, what?
7: Yeah, you know, you can't get everything out when you do it on your own. So you just have another person so that you can hit every angle of your mouth.
6: No, I'm okay there. I go to my regular dentist visits. I don't need help with that. I don't need you going through my pockets at my house at all.
7: Well, you know, I hear you. But Erica, can we be real for a minute?
6: What are you talking about?
7: Well, just like the Honda Civic you've had for a

0: while, everybody could use an upgrade.
1: Okay, number one, I don't know how you already know what I drive. Number two, my car is
0: fine. I'm very good at my job, Erica. Actually, I know everything about you. I've been to your Instagram. I've saved, actually, a few pictures I wanted to talk to you about.
1: What? You've been on my Instagram? Like, yeah. What exactly?
0: Your photos are a reflection on the company and on me, now that I'm your personal assistant.
1: Excuse me?
0: And that's why I could definitely help you pick out some more appealing clothes.
1: Excuse me?
0: Something that would be more flattering. Something that says, I'm Erica. I'm a winner.
1: You did not just say that.
0: You know what? You know what? We can do baby steps. It could even just say, I'm Erica. And I care just a little bit, finally.
1: You need to stop talking.
0: I did not mean to offend you.
1: Oh, really? You didn't mean to offend me by telling me my clothes aren't nice enough? I have to take better pictures and more Instagram worthy?
0: Maybe it's not better pictures. Maybe it's a better IG filter.
1: Okay.
0: Help you with lighting and angles.
1: Okay, that's enough. I don't need an assistant, not you, not anybody at all. I'm talking to my boss about this right now.
0: You know, I had some pushback from Steven Tyler, too. Do you know that he's actually 115 years old and I made him look 65?
1: Okay, no. I don't believe a word you're saying.
0: You know, you're smarter than what your boss even let on.
1: Because
0: Valerie said that you would totally fall for this prank phone call immediately.
1: What? I'm sorry, what did Valerie say?
0: Valerie said we should prank phone call you. This is actually Brooke from the radio show Brooke and Jeffrey in the Morning. We're doing a phone chat.
1: Oh, my goodness. Are you kidding?
0: I was kidding. I'm not kidding now, though.
1: That was insane. I was like, what in the world? This lady is crazy. There's no way.
0: Valerie said you've been, like, super nervous about getting an assistant at work.
1: I have been extremely nervous, and because it's just, you never know who you're going to get. I mean,
0: Kidding me, though? Someone to floss for you? That sounds like my dream.
1: Please stay away from my mouth. No, thank you.
0: If you can hold it open for 30 seconds, I think I could get it all done, though.
1: Oh, wow.
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0: Brooke and Jeffrey in the morning. And have you heard that CrossFit is the opposite of Fight Club?
1: Wow.
0: Because the first rule is tell everyone.
2: That's so funny.
0: That's why today we're taking the CrossFit approach to what's on your mind.
3: Yeah, text in if you do CrossFit.
0: We're going to tell everyone what we've been thinking about lately, whether they want to hear about it or not. Yeah. Starting with Brooke. Brooke, what's on your mind?
2: Well, recently I took my kids to a theme park that is like 10 minutes from where I grew up. Okay. 10 minutes from my parents' house, and they had never been before. And
3: so it's not the big fancy one I'm thinking about.
0: No, okay.
3: Just so you know.
2: So I haven't been in decades. Okay. And so we go, and the cool thing is there's really cool roller coasters there, right?
0: Nice.
2: And we decided to go on one that is all wood, and it's been there since, probably over 30 years at this point, right? And it's been there since I was a teenager, and I am so excited to get on it. And so we get in line, and then we finally are up to the front, and I realize there's two 16-year-olds running this thing. And I'm
0: pretty standard for all amusement parks.
3: Yeah, that is
0: It's a bunch
3: true.
0: Of teens running.
3: Uh-huh. Unless you go to the big fancy one.
0: Right.
2: Okay, I'll put our lives in their hands.
0: Sure.
2: That's fine. Uh-huh. Whatever. They seem to have checked that we're secure. Uh-huh. I don't know.
3: The last people made it off.
2: Yeah, so we start to go out and we start to take off and I'm having fun and we're going woo until I realize as we're going up and down and over, there's a lot of boards missing on this thing.
3: Missing?
2: I don't know. Is it a part of the vibe of the look, like the aesthetic?
3: It's true.
2: It's not one of those.
3: No.
2: It's not a horror film.
1: No.
2: Okay. So we finally make it back in safely.
3: Oh.
0: Okay.
2: And I just mentioned to the teens, I'm like, hey, y'all.
0: Oh, no.
2: Well, they don't know. It's not their job, right? But I feel like they should alert somebody.
3: Really?
2: I'm like, just so you guys know, there's a lot of missing boards out there.
3: Yeah.
2: Uh-huh. And they're like, ugh. Yeah. And then they just point me towards a suggestion box, right?
3: Oh, there's a suggestion box. That's a bad sign.
0: It's a garbage can.
2: There's no paper, Jeff. Yeah. There's an old napkin that I end up writing on.
0: Yeah.
2: You still did it. So... Did it ever get read? Probably not. You know.
0: You're a hero, Brooke, in our book.
2: We
0: least.
2: Had a great time.
0: That's
2: and,
0: awesome.
2: And you survived.
0: Jose, what's been on your mind?
3: So the last 6 months has been a little interesting in regards to my car.
2: Mm.
3: If you didn't know, I haven't said it on the air, I don't think, but somebody stole my tabs
2: a
3: while ago.
2: Oh,
3: right?
2: I didn't know that happened.
3: And then I got pulled over by a cop, and thankfully he understood and let me go, because apparently it's like a thing. People do.
1: You can search you paid too.
3: Yeah. So I get a letter in the mail, and it's like, time to renew your tabs. I'm like, great. I go online, and then it gives me a warning, and it's like, you need to go to a DMV location to renew your tabs. You can't do it online.
2: Well, that's weird. Hmm.
3: And I'm like, that is weird, because that's how I always renew it every year.
0: Right.
3: So I find out that my tabs expired last year.
2: Oh, so you didn't have stolen tabs?
3: Apparently, I forgot to renew my tabs, and I gaslit myself into thinking that, they were stolen because I always renew my tabs every year.
2: So but no one stole your tabs.
3: No one ever stole my tabs. I made it up and I convinced myself I'm a liar.
0: For the whole year?
3: This whole year, I lied to the police. I'm a felon.
2: So you could be a mastermind criminal if only you could lie to yourself and make me believe that you're the victim in the situation.
3: Yeah. I can remember my crimes.
2: Yeah.
3: So anyway, I feel horrible. If that officer's listening, I'm going to get my tabs renewed today.
2: Yeah, and the karma is the new ones, you will get stolen.
0: Alexis, what's been on your mind?
1: So I was on a flight the other day, and for the first time ever, I got upgraded to first class.
2: What?
1: And I've never been in first class international. So
2: what?
1: Let me tell you, insane. Some things I learned. Not only do they get better food, they get courses. Mm-hmm.

0: Corset. Okay, everyone's saying whatever.
1: Yeah, you know.
0: I didn't know. It's crazy.
2: Well, I didn't
0: it's
2: know you insane. It can turn into a bed.
0: Uh-huh.
2: It goes flat. Rich people never look tired, and this is the reason.
1: Go take a nap.
2: It goes, all the way back. And then for snacks, I started heading to the back of the plane because I know where that's where the snack thing is, you know?
1: No.
2: And once I'm walking back there, the flight attendant stopped me, and they're like, hey, no. Go to the front.
1: Yeah.
2: There's way better snacks. So I was like, they get better snacks, too?
1: There's a whole different basket.
0: There's an open bar, girl.
3: There's a chocolate fountain up there.
2: This leads me to the biggest mistake I made is when the plane was landing, I was looking one more time at the little menu and I saw, I didn't know you get free hard alcohol.
1: Yes,
2: I had no idea. I didn't get to that far back in the menu because I was so excited about the food.
1: It's all free. The champagne, the wine, the liquor.
2: I just had a Coke. That's all I had up there.
0: All right, Jeff, what's on your mind?
3: So I was out at a restaurant last week when this guy walks in and immediately I was like, oh my God, I know him. Like, he is a huge Hollywood star. He's sitting at the table next to me his family, but I couldn't remember what he was from. Because he's the type of actor who's in everything, but he's never the main guy. He's always like the funny, forgettable side character. And I spent the whole dinner trying to figure out where do I know him from. And I was actually on ChatGPT all dinner long asking, like, who's the guy that's always the side characters in comedies?
0: Descriptive.
3: I couldn't, like, say a specific thing because I couldn't remember anything. And it was just not giving me the right answer. So I started secretly taking pictures of him. Like a total creep. Uploading them to ChatGPT. It still couldn't figure it out.
1: No.
0: Is he not famous?
3: He is extremely famous.
0: Obviously not extremely if you can't and ChatGPT doesn't know who he is.
3: So my friend was like, why don't you just go up and just ask him who he is?
0: That's so rude.
3: I was like, that's gonna go over so well. Hey, I know you're famous, but I forget who you are. Tell me.
1: But you're not famous enough.
3: So eventually dinner ends and I have to leave fully defeated. Then at 2:30 in the morning, I wake up from sleep and I'm like, I got it.
1: Hey.
3: It's him.
0: Who?
3: It's Rob Hubel.
1: No way.
4: This guy.
3: Rob Hubel?
1: Yeah.
3: Like, you recognize this face, right?
0: No wonder no one recognized. He looks like every white guy that's ever existed.
3: That was what I was typing in. He looks like every white guy dad in every show.
0: Yes.
3: No, not only has he been in like a ton of movies and TV shows, including The Mindy Project, Brooke. So shout out to Rob Hubel. I'm sorry that I recognized you, but couldn't exactly remember who you were.
0: I'm glad he could finally get a dinner in peace. That guy can't go anywhere.
1: Make his year if you walked up to him.
3: I will say the guy with him made him split the bill. Very nice to
1: Rob.
3: Yeah. Text in 78592. You can tell us what's been on your mind. It's Brooke and Jeffrey in the morning.

0: It's Brooke and Jeffrey in the morning, and we just shared what's been on our minds, so the listeners are texting in to 78592, telling us what's been on theirs. This one says, this girl I just listened to is pretty dumb. Mm. In fact, I think I'm actually dumber listening to your second date update podcast.
1: Oh, I thought for sure he was talking about one of us.
2: Yeah.
1: Not one of our
2: listeners. No, just the listener. No,
0: Could be both. Although, can we clip that and make that a new promo? Second date update podcast. I am dumber listening. Thanks to me.
1: Makes sense.
0: Another text, 78592, says, hey, I'm 22 from Trinidad and Tobago.
3: Cool. Brag much.
0: And I'm trying to look for love again one last time.
1: Hey.
0: Any help?
3: Wait, one last time.
1: You're only 22.
2: Yeah.
1: You've got a lot of time ahead of you.
2: Not the time to settle.
1: Yeah.
0: You don't know what life is like in Trinidad, Brooke.
3: Yeah.
1: Seems good.
0: Get one shot. And one more text says, when is it time to throw out the half-eaten bag of chips in the cupboard? 4 months? 5 months? Longer?
1: I mean, you always give them a taste test.
2: Yeah.
1: How well did the chip bag clip work?
2: Yeah, if you come home drunk enough, they might taste fresh.
1: Yeah.
0: Brooke is the one that loves eating expired food, so I would trust her. She's the expert.
1: Expiration dates are just suggestions, okay?
0: Anyway, that's what's been on our listeners' minds. It's Brooke and Jeffrey in the morning.

0: The modern dating scene is rough already, and now people are having to deal with extra funk.
1: What do you mean?
2: Wait, what does that mean?
1: Like
2: you
1: stinky?
2: Can smell it? Because I'm sorry.
0: It's Brooke and Jeffrey in the morning. Make sure to follow us on our Instagram, by the way, at Brooke and Jeffrey, for all the funk that you can handle. But apparently, there's a new dating trend where men are intentionally not showering or wearing deodorant on first dates.
1: What?
2: That's the most important time to do all that stuff.
1: Because they don't want to go out with the person again?
0: Well, there's a name for it. According to social media, it's called pheromone maxing.
1: Oh, God.
2: It's about the natural
1: scent. Why can't men just be kind of good smelling? Like, it's like either they literally bathe in cologne or they're not going to shower.
0: People are calling it, quote, the stupidest form of maxing yet. But the idea is if a guy can amplify his natural musk, he'll become biologically irresistible to women.
2: No. Okay, in all honesty, this is dumb, but isn't there supposed to be something to pheromones where a certain pheromone girl and a certain guy, it's like chemistry, right?
0: Yeah, in the Axe body spray commercials. And that's science.
1: Exactly.
2: Some kind of science here.
0: But for all the single guys who are listening to the show right now, I encourage you to try it.
1: No!
0: See how real women react, and that will be your test.
1: Okay, so the next month of second date updates are just going to be like, he smelled bad.
0: Yeah. I mean, Brooke's been pheromone maxing here for years. Why do you think half of the office has totally cleared out? Budget cuts?
1: But
0: no, Brooke has been maxing her pheromones all over this building like a honey badger in heat.
1: I am married.
0: She sure is. But try pheromone maxing. Tell us how,
1: gross.
0: Tell
1: don't,
0: us how
1: don't
0: it goes.
1: Try it.
2: I don't know.
1: No.
0: I'm also curious about laser stories coming up right after this.

0: It's the radio segment that just accepted a part-time job from Santa to watch the naughty kids while they're sleeping.
1: Okay, that's
2: I never thought about that.
1: You need to turn down that job offer.
0: Yeah. And he gets paid overtime for it. Whoa, no health benefits needed during Laser Stories.
1: Oh, wow.
0: This segment where we read weird news stories around the globe just like everyone else does, except we've got a laser. Those other pillow patrollers just don't. This first Laser Story is out of Orange County, Florida. A 33-year-old man named Hunter Peabody stole a car the other day, and the owner saw it all go down.
2: That's even worse.
0: He called the cops.
1: Good choice.
2: Instead of trying to chase him on his own.
0: Yeah, well, minutes later, Hunter led deputies on a chase, which ended with him pulling into a nearby parking lot.
1: Mm-hmm.
0: And unfortunately for Hunter, that was the exact same parking lot for the local jail.
1: Just a timely guy.
3: Yeah.
0: Yes.
3: You know?
0: He accidentally drove himself directly to jail.
2: Oh my gosh.
0: But he didn't pass go and collect $200.
2: I've actually been playing a lot of Monopoly on my phone lately. That was really good.
3: Sadder.
0: It hits different. Anyway, the sheriff.

0: office shared a video of the end of the chase. You can actually see it on our Insta stories right now, Brooke and Jeffrey. But it shows Hunter turning into the Orange County Jail's parking lot, getting out of the car, realizing where he was, then jumping a fence and running towards a nearby pond.
1: I'm surprised you didn't run inside into one of the cells and go, hey, can I hide in here?
2: Yeah. Shut the door.
3: Close the door. Lock it.
0: The sheriff's office says it's not often that criminals take themselves to jail, but this one did. And if you're wondering, Hunter never did make it to that pond. He tripped while running towards it, hurt his ankle, and surrendered after that.
4: Oh,
1: it is Florida.
4: Yep. You know what? He's just like, I give up.
0: Classic Florida. Let's go to your next laser story out of Taiwan. For better or worse, it's becoming increasingly difficult to avoid being caught on camera these days.
4: Oh, man.
0: And that goes for inside your own home, too, with all the smart devices.
4: What?
0: And I say that because a man in Taiwan just caught his wife cheating with another man after he remotely activated their robot vacuum.
4: What?
0: And saw her with some other dude through its camera feature.
1: Thank goodness, though.
4: Roomba.
0: Yeah, that Roomba's really into watching us.
1: Yeah, it just keeps coming in here. Did it knock again?
0: The footage showed his wife embracing the other man while walking around the house in the nude.
4: I was going to be like, maybe they were friends.
1: They're just naked.
4: Ah, dang it, wasn't a neighbor. Maybe it was.
0: He sat down on the sofa.
1: Tell me you turn the camera off at this point.
0: Well, the man sued both of them, which you can do in Taiwan.
1: Oh, that's cool. You can sue cheaters.
0: And he won the case.
4: Whoa!
0: So the cheaters were ordered to pay him around $15,000 in U.S. dollars.
1: We need to move there.
5: You know you're being cheated on. Move there.
1: I would let her. Oh, honey, you're going to go work another 18-hour shift? Yeah, go ahead. I'll just be right here.
4: God, I would go back and forth with my husband and just pretend like we were cheating just to make some money. You know?
1: You cheat.
4: I'll be like, honey, pretend to catch me. And then sue me, and then I'll do the same back to you.
0: Then, in a shocking twist, the wife countersued him, claiming she was filmed without permission.
1: Well, that's also true.
4: I think it depends who bought the Roomba. Who bought the vacuum?
1: Whose house is the name in? She
0: won her case too. And the husband was ordered to pay her nearly $5,000. He was sentenced to 5 months in jail.
4: He was. Finally gonna feel better about life.
1: Oh my gosh.
0: But good news
4: is, I feel bad for him.
0: It sounds like the original case wasn't affected, so he still would have netted around $10,000 in total.
4: In jail, Jeff, did you forget that part? In a Taiwanese jail.
0: Plus the jail time, bonus.
5: He'll save the money for 5 months.
4: Yeah.
0: Yes, and he'll have more friends when he comes out.
1: Until the Roomba sues for not being used by his permission.
0: Oh, it's just never ending. Let's go to your next laser story out of the name game. Twilight actor Taylor Lautner and his wife, who's also Taylor Lautner. They're expecting their first baby and have officially revealed that they might just name the baby. You guessed it. Taylor. So Taylor, who goes by Tay, says her and Taylor have whittled the names down to the top five contenders and won't reveal the chosen one until the baby is born.
4: It's going to be Taylor.
1: Oh, my God.
0: Yeah, she says that they feel so much pressure naming a human and a lot more from the Lautner fan base, adding, quote, "I feel like if I don't name my baby Taylor, the internet's literally going to cancel me."
3: You suck.
1: It's a lose-lose for them. They name it Taylor, we're all going to make fun of them. If they don't, then there's going to be the fans going, what are you doing?
0: The couple who married in 2022 previously joked about using the name if they ever welcomed a son and just calling him TJ. But now now that a daughter is actually on the way, there's no joking about it. So will the Lautners soon all have matching birth certificates and driver's licenses with the name Taylor Lautner on them?
5: Okay, now I'm kind of on board when you say it like that. I want it.
1: It's like a cute family.
0: We're going to have to wait a couple more weeks to find out.
4: Who is the grill guy? Mike Foreman.
1: Oh, George Foreman.
4: George Foreman. Yeah. George Foreman.
0: All the Georges.
1: George, Georgina.
4: He has like 8 kids named George.
1: George Jr.
0: Best family ever. Let's go to your final laser story out of Emoji World. The humble thumbs up emoji has become the latest battleground in the ongoing war between generations.
4: Uh-oh.
0: Because last year, a Gen Z LinkedIn user

0: user declared that younger people had officially canceled the thumbs up, arguing it comes across as cold, dismissive, or passive-aggressive.
1: Oh, yeah.
2: Thumbs up, everybody!
3: All right.
4: Even when I mean it normal, like, okay, got it, it feels weird.
1: It feels sarcastic, yeah.
0: Well, now it's back in the news again with another viral post, because people still can't seem to agree, especially when Gen X jumped into the comments with plenty of sarcastic thumbs-up emojis, saying they have no plans to retire it anytime soon.
5: Wow.
6: Yeah.
0: Thumbs up.
4: I would do thumbs up and then the nail doing emoji. Yeah. A little sass at the end, you know what I'm saying?
0: Okay. One person said, writing back with the word okay might be even worse than a thumbs up.
1: Because it's okay.
4: Yeah.
0: So since generations react to emojis so differently, maybe it's just best to take a few extra seconds to type out a full written response.
1: Mm-hmm. Or just use a sensual lip emoji like my mom does when she's talking to her family. I'm like, that's not the one you want to use, Mom.
0: Everybody wins with that one. But if you're sticking with the thumbs up, maybe consider throwing in an eye roll emoji, too. That'll take it up a notch.
4: Yeah, right?
0: As for this guy, he's all about the thumbs up emoji.
1: Oh, he likes it.
0: As long as you pair it with a water splash and a stiletto, too.
1: No sarcasm there.
0: He knows how to have fun. And that Sound Means Laser Stories has come to an end for the day. We'll do it again, same time, on Friday.
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3: Ladies, imagine you go on a date where the guy picks you up in his private helicopter, flies you to a 5-star restaurant.
4: Ooh. Nice.
3: He listens and asks questions about you.
5: Whoa.
4: Nice.
5: Am I on drugs, hallucinating?
3: Don't interrupt, Brooke. Okay. Quiet, I'm talking. He pays for everything and gives the waiter a huge tip.
5: Well, I'm glad he didn't expect me to pay for the helicopter.
3: And after dropping you back off at your place, he waits the perfect amount of time to text and say, "That was really, really fun."
4: Aww. Oh, nice. Not too
3: but
4: clean.
3: Then he has to block you.
5: Whoa.
3: Because his wife found out about it.
5: Oh, so close. Not again.
4: Kevins are married.
3: Those are the typical highs and lows of the dating world.
4: Darn it.
3: And today we're really going to focus on the lows because it's a brand new edition of Battle of the Tinder Dates.
4: Whoa.
3: And we're doing it at 7:10.

0: Two hopeless daters. One dating app that dares you to swipe right. The question is, whose love life is more tragic? It's Battle of the Tinder Dates.
1: It is the dating game show that encourages you to make love with the clothes on.
2: What? How?
1: You'll find out. Battle of the Tinder Dates, where two of our listeners go head-to-head to find out whose love life is the most tragic. We'll explain the rules in just a second, but first, let's meet today's contestants. In this corner, she ends every first date by gently whispering into the guy's ear, "I'll itch your irritated skin patch if you itch mine." That's why they call her Eczema Jessica.
3: Hey, thank you.
4: Girl, get some lotion on that.
5: It's gonna pick some of those flakes off.
2: Yuck.
1: It's give and take. Come on, people. And in the other corner, her last five dates all said she smells like seafood. But that's because she only hooks up with busboys from Red Lobster.
2: Hey. Oh.
1: Say hello to Scallopin' Allison.
4: Hey, get us that Cheddar Bay biscuit hookup, Allison,
6: all right? Hi, how you doing?
5: Hey.
1: Anyway, we're ready to play. Here's how the game works. One contestant starts by telling one of their worst date stories. The other will try to counter with a nightmare story of their own. We're going back and forth for three rounds until we declare a winner. We'll start it off with Eczema Jessica. Go for it.
6: All right, so I went out with this one guy, and for majority of the date, he was complaining about how women are too high maintenance, and he was, like, looking for a woman who's the opposite.
1: Okay. I mean, yeah, that's, you don't say that out loud, but yeah.
5: I mean, certainly.
6: Right?
1: Yeah.
5: Yeah, but like guys are.
4: The guys who complain about that are the ones who are like, I want him really small and put together and lots of perfect makeup, but I don't want him to put any work into it.
1: Yeah. Exactly. Is that so much to ask?
4: Yeah.
1: Anyway, continue.
6: So, like, I said, I thought I was pretty, you know, easygoing and whatnot. And he said, perfect, because my last girlfriend expected me to text her and get off the dating app.
2: Oh,
1: wow.
4: How high maintenance.
1: Unreasonable.
4: God, so clingy.
2: She is crazy.
6: Right?
1: Scallop and Allison, can you counter?
6: Well, I went to a guy's apartment after dinner.

0: dinner and noticed he had a giant framed photo of a woman above his bed.
1: Okay.
0: And I was like super uncomfortable, and I asked if that was a photo of his girlfriend or like an ex.
2: Yeah.
0: And he told me not to worry. It was his mom when she was younger.
3: Oh.
0: And when she was like his age, and like that somehow made it worse.
1: Yeah.
2: I mean,
1: No, it depends on the room it's in. In the dining room, fine. Above your bed,
3: Alder is definitely going to have a picture of you in his bedroom.
1: No, he will not.
3: You're going to love it.
4: Let's kiss him before bed every night.
3: We're on to round two. That means Jessica, tossing it back to you.
5: Okay, so I went to a guy's house after he'd been telling me that he's trying to garden, but it just won't grow. And I've got a bit of a green thumb, so I was like, show me. We get to his garden, and I just see apples that are half buried in the ground.
1: What?
5: And I'm like, what's going on? And he said, I know, they're supposed to make more, and I water them, but nothing.
3: I don't think that's how they work.
5: Right?
1: I mean, eventually, in the nature, it'll work that way.
2: I guess.
3: Have to get your green thumb activated. Anyway, Allison, back to you.
0: So I brought a guy back to my place, and he immediately started asking when my roommate would be home, what time she usually gets back, and it was, like, making me nervous.
1: Yeah.
0: Then he goes, oh, no, I saw her in your Tinder pictures. She's a little hotter than you, so I was hoping I'd get to meet her, and we can go out with my roommate. He likes to date down.
2: Oh my gosh.
1: I hate that guy.
6: Yeah.
1: Dude.
0: So do I. I kicked him out.
1: Yeah.
3: And you met up with that roommate.
1: Yeah.
0: Yeah.
2: That's a coincidence, though.
3: That was just luck. Anyway, we're on to the third and final round. That means we need your best stories here, lady. So, Eczema Jessica, hit us with it.
5: All right. So, a guy picked me up for dinner and said we were going somewhere like super exclusive that was impossible to get reservations, right?
3: Ooh, okay.
5: I know, that's what I said. We drove for like 25 minutes before pulling into his parents' driveway because his mom was making lasagna.
3: Exclusive.
2: Where's the problem?
1: I mean, but that mom lasagna does hit.
2: Yeah. It's so good.
3: I mean, it was kind of true. You can't get reservations there, and you're not going to get it anywhere else, I'm assuming. So.
1: How was the lasagna?
5: It was good, but I made an excuse to leave early.
1: Okay.
2: She ate it and then left.
3: That's not nice. Scallop and Allison, last chance.
0: Okay, so I'm totally into baking, and so my Tinder date suggested we bake a cake together. Kind of cute, you know?
3: Mm-hmm.
0: So he came over, and we made it, but when it came out the oven, and it was time to ice it, he wrote Happy Birthday Megan on it, which isn't my name.
1: Uh-oh.
0: And so I brought that up. And he said he knows he was hoping to bring it to his ex because her birthday was in a few days.
1: No.
2: He was honest.
1: He used you for the cake.
2: Oh man.
0: Yeah, like who? I mean, seriously, Megan. My name is Allison.
3: Yeah, I think we get it. He's a thoughtful boyfriend.
1: Yeah.
3: Anyway, there it is. Final bell means the match is over. Good fight. We got to send it to the judges to get our final scorecards. Alexis, who are you giving it to?
6: I'm going to Allison for the guy who said your roommate's hotter.
1: Yes.
6: How rude.
1: I'm sorry. I'm also going to Allison, the roommate, and then the birthday cake.
3: The ladies have it. So congratulations, Scallopin' Allison. You are this week's mistress of misfortune. How does it feel?
0: It feels like I'm not going back to Red Lobster for a while.
3: Those busboys got to wait.
1: Yeah.
2: I feel sorry for you. Yeah. We love that place.
3: Congratulations, and text in to 78592. You could appear on the next edition of Battle of the Tinder Dates. Phone taps coming up right after this.

0: You know, when you Google the most ridiculous HOA rules, a lot of things come up, including stuff like no visible trash cans on the street.
1: So dumb.
0: Like, you could have them out, but I guess they need to be camouflaged or something.
2: Yeah, you don't have the invisible ones?
0: The most invisible trash cans.
2: Yeah, those are the ones I got.
0: How did I forget?
3: And it'll look like the street.
0: Oh, man. I'm kind of glad that I don't live in an HOA, but one unlucky lady does. And she's complained to her friend about it multiple times, and her friend did the right thing and told us to prank her. So that's what we do, courtesy of her HOA, in your phone tap right now.
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5: Hello?
0: Hi, is this Angela Ramsey?
5: This is Angela. Who's this?
0: My name is Toby from the Homeowners Association.
5: Oh, hi, Toby.
0: Hi, how are you on this fine day?
5: Great, how are you?
0: I'm doing okay. You and I haven't met, have we?
5: I don't think so.
0: No. I think I would recognize this voice for sure. I'm going to get right into business with you here, because sometimes these calls can go really well, but sometimes they can get a little bit ugly. I just want to know, are you coachable?
5: I'm sorry?
0: Are you coachable?
5: I'm not sure what that means.
0: Well, just open to a little constructive criticism from the HOA.
5: I guess so. Is there a problem?
0: problem or problems, plural.
5: What?
0: Because, truth be told, we have had a few issues around you specifically.
5: Really?
0: Yeah.
5: Well, I find that awful hard to believe because I haven't done anything wrong, so.
0: Okay, well. Like we talked about earlier, stay coachable, because

0: last Thursday, you were observed with your dog off leash in your front yard.
1: Ooh. Okay, I think the key word there is my front yard.
0: I think the key word is off leash.
1: Okay, I'd like to know what neighbor of mine called me in for not having my dog on a leash in my own front yard.
0: Yeah, Angela, I'm not going to do that. I can't sell out your neighbors to you.
1: But okay, that's ridiculous.
0: Just know that what you did was wrong. You may not know the rules, but it is a violation and a $65 fine.
1: Whoa. $65 for having my own dog in my own yard.
0: So, again, I'm just trying to uphold the rules here.
1: No,
0: you know?
1: That's asinine. The stupidest thing I've ever heard of.
0: Okay.
1: And I don't think it would make sense to any of my neighbors as well.
0: Okay, well, we're not quite done. Because last Saturday, you were observed using non-eco-friendly dog bags to clean up.
1: What?
0: I know, I am shocked too. And while we do appreciate you picking up the waste, the wrong bag is going to be a $35 fine.
1: So. I have the wrong bag? What are you talking about? I use the same bag that everybody else does.
0: No, yours is a darker shade of brown, and we specifically want people to use light brown, eco-friendly bags.
1: I swear to God, it's eco-friendly. I'm using rogue dog bags, whatever you're thinking.
0: They're not approved, and you will need to pay that fine, okay? And then
1: I'm not paying shit.
0: It's funny that you use that word because that's what you're picking up with the dog bags.
1: Oh my
0: God. I see what you did. You're kind of funny.
1: I wasn't trying to be funny. I'm pissed off.
0: Okay, well, speaking of peed off, our neighbors were a little peed off 2 Sundays ago. Because are you aware that there is a pet speed limit in our neighborhood?
1: Is this another one of the dumbest rules that I apparently don't know that make no sense on the planet?
0: It's in the HOA guidelines that even though we do admit that your dog was on a leash and you were running with it, we like to keep it under 3 miles an hour.
1: Are you freaking kidding me?
0: No, it's a safety thing. And you were clocked at going nearly 5 miles an hour with your pup.
1: So my dog's on a leash and I'm jogging with it on the leash and that's not allowed.
0: Jogging is allowed. You were more sprinting.
1: I've never heard of any of this. I want to talk to whoever's above you.
0: Well, the only person above me is God, and God takes direct orders from your friend Nicole.
1: What?
0: Yeah, I know she doesn't live in your neighborhood, but she is in charge of all of this because we're really doing a prank phone call on you right now, and this is on the radio. So.
1: No way. No way.
0: Yeah, hopefully that clears it up.
1: Oh my God. I'm going to kill her.
0: Yeah. Nicole told us that you've been complaining a lot lately about the HOA. Is it really that bad?
1: It is. It's not that bad, but it is that bad.
0: Right, but you are okay with wearing a speedometer while you run with your dog that beeps when you go over 4 miles an hour?
1: If there's a pet speed limit, I'm doubling it at this point.
0: But hold on, what happened to you being coachable?
1: No, definitely not. I think this proves I'm not coachable.
2: 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Only on

0: We've learned in our dating segments that not all surprises are good ones.
1: Mm. Oh, yeah.
2: Rarely are they.
0: Well, they're not necessarily bad either, but one of our listeners was certainly shocked when, after a few hours of drinking and getting to know each other, her date switched up their original plan with a new secret surprise destination he wanted to show her.
2: Okay.
0: Ooh. And the key he had in his hand was gonna unlock something.
2: Uh-oh.
0: And it's definitely not her heart.
2: Oh.
0: You're gonna find out where that mystery key leads to in a brand new Second Date update right after this.

0: 1017 The Beach, Brooke and Jeffrey's second date update.
1: We've heard that guys, even attractive looking ones, mm-hmm. sometimes on the dating sites can go weeks and end up with zero matches.
2: Mm. Yeah. Mm-hmm.
1: But what about the flip side of that? What happens when an attractive woman is getting matches, but the dudes that she's linking up with always flake on her?
3: Well, those are probably the same dudes that are complaining about not having matches.
1: That's probably
3: you know,
1: right.
3: Like, honestly.
1: Yeah. See, at that point, she needs to change up her game plan. Spice things up a little. Do something new to find herself a different type of guy.
4: Okay.
1: And that's what one of our listeners, Ava, did. She changed up her dating profile and thinks she may have finally met the right kind of man.
4: Oh.
1: But he's not calling her back now.
4: Hold on.
1: Well, I mean, the difference here is that they actually went out. The other guys never even showed up.
3: But now, then she messed it up.
1: Then something went wrong.
3: In person.
4: Different problem. Yeah.
1: Ava, welcome to the show.
5: Hi, thank you for having me.
3: I'm so curious, what kind of guy were you hoping to match with?
5: I just thought like somebody fun, kind of down for whatever. I mean, in the past, there have just been so many flakes. I feel like you book a date, it doesn't happen.
3: Mm. Okay. The bar is so low, it's just someone who shows up.
4: Yeah.
1: Even that. That's expecting a lot,
5: I mean, I guess it sounds bad that way, but.
1: Okay.
3: Okay.
1: So tell us about what you did. You said you changed your dating profile when you wrote your email. What did you do?
5: Yes. I thought I had to juice up my profile, make myself sound a little more fun. Hmm. So I said, who's up for a bar crawl? I'm up for making questionable decisions.
3: Oh, goodness.
1: Oh, wow. Oh, wow.
4: Okay.
2: I love that vibe. Okay. I used to do that all the time.
1: Jose and I both swiped right on that profile.
3: Yeah. I mean,
2: 10 years ago,
3: But you're getting the guys then that aren't looking for a second date.
2: No.
4: But they're showing up, Brooke.
5: Right. I mean, I got a lot of responses.
4: Okay. Done.
1: Yeah. Yeah. Were any of them quality responses?
5: Yeah, well, there was this one guy named Dean.
1: Dean.
5: And I thought he was really cute. And he told me that he'd never had a bar crawl since college.
3: Okay.
1: Oh,
2: yeah,
1: right.
2: It's typically like when you do it, eventually the hangover sucks.
4: You call him a loser and unblock.
1: Okay.
5: Yeah, and he agreed to do one. I mean, it was fun. I mean, we were planning it for a while, actually. And there are a lot of quirky bars near where I live, so I thought maybe I can show them around to a few of them.
4: That's fine.
1: So what was on the, can I ask, what was on the bar crawl itinerary? Like, what was the plan?
5: Yeah, the first one, it was a tiki bar. So, you know, it was like, it felt like we were, tropical. There was a DJ, and there were little umbrellas on the drinks.
2: Yeah.
3: I can already tell you're mixing a lot of sugary drinks.
2: Yeah.
4: Those drinks are never as good as they look.
3: A lot of different alcohol.
5: Yeah, I don't know if you should, like, trust a cocktail that's bright blue.
4: Yeah.
2: And, like, smoky.
3: Okay.
5: And that was fun. That was a good one.
3: Yeah. Okay.
1: Vibes were good at the tiki place. What was next?
5: The next place was a speakeasy.
3: That's always fun.
2: Mm-hmm. Dude,
3: I mean, even though it's not illegal anymore, it's still fun to find. Where's the handle? How do you get in?
2: What's the secret passcode?
3: Yeah.
5: Yeah, and it was hidden. It was, like, totally hidden. So I thought that this would be a little bit more mysterious.

0: serious, kind of like a level up from the tiki bar.
1: Yeah, and you don't want to do that at bar 6 because you'll never be able to find how to enter.
0: Right.
1: Or leave. Yeah.
0: We'd never get home, yeah. But okay. We also planned one, the one after that, I have to tell you about this one. It was a robot arms that make drinks and serve them to you. So I thought we had like a really fun night planned.
2: Dude, wow, that's an amazing array of bars.
3: Can I ask, are you a sloppy drunk? Do you know that ahead of time?
4: She's looking to hang out with you, depending on your
3: I can just imagine how I would be with a guy at this point, but I'm curious how you would be.
0: I don't want to be, but sometimes if I am drinking the wrong things, I think I get a little sloppy.
1: Okay.
0: I hate to say.
4: So did you go to all three bars?
0: No, we didn't. Well, speaking of being, we didn't make it.
1: Oh, you didn't make it to the robot bar?
0: It's not because of what you think. It's not because I was sloppy, I promise.
2: Robots cut you off.
1: What was it because of?
0: Well, no. What happened is that at the speakeasy, he told me that he lived an hour away.
1: That's going to be an expensive Uber ride.
2: Yeah.
1: Yeah.
0: But it gets worse because he told me, well, that's why I got a hotel room.
2: Is that a strat?
1: Is that why he got a hotel room, or was it because what your profile said?
2: That's what I'm saying. Is that a strategy?
0: Well, it made me think about that. I thought, why would he do that straight away? But then I thought about my profile, and maybe he thought the questionable decisions, it was kind of lock and key.
1: Yeah.
3: Yeah.
1: And was that exciting to you, or how did you feel about that?
0: I wasn't sure what to do, honestly, for a second, but it was later at this point, too. The hotel was brought up. I didn't know what would make sense if we just kept drinking. So, I mean, look, we did go back to his hotel.
1: Oh.
0: But we just talked. We, talked all night. We talked for a few hours.
1: You only talked. What?
0: I know.
4: Just about the art on the walls, I'm sure. Just
0: Yeah.
1: Hold on. You didn't even make out?
0: He kissed me on the cheek.
1: Whoa.
4: Why whoa?
1: I mean, if you're drinking with a guy, you're at a bar crawl, and he's like, come back to my hotel room, no one is thinking that just a kiss on the cheek is going to happen.
4: Maybe the guy was nervous.
1: A guy who gets a hotel room on a first date is not nervous, Jeff.
4: If it's his first hotel room, he doesn't know how to proceed.
2: He's like, I don't want to fool around too hard. I may lose the deposit.
1: When did you leave? Like, the next morning or that night?
0: It was that night, but it was very late in the morning. But I didn't want to stay over. Yeah, because I didn't want to have that part happen. You know, I think I had to kind of draw the line somewhere. And he
4: also,
0: didn't
4: they charge you extra if you have a guest in the room. So you had to leave by midnight.
1: You got a kiss on the cheek and you're fully clothed. I don't think you need to be worried about anything at that point.
4: So what's happened since then?
0: Well, I texted him the next day and I said, hey, look, I had a great time last night. Would you want to see me again? But he hasn't replied to me at all.
1: Ooh,
2: so maybe weird.
0: Yeah, I don't know if maybe he just wanted me to come to his hotel room the whole time.
2: Yeah, that's weird.
4: But you're saying that you didn't try anything, so.
0: No, he just kissed me on the cheek.
1: Yeah.
2: It's
1: kind of lame.
4: I know. What's wrong with this guy? We're going to ask him that exact question when we come back and get you your second date update right after this. Hold on.

0: 1017 The Beach. Brooke and Jeffrey in the mornings. Second date update.
1: If you're just joining us, this one's a little bit of a head scratcher because our listener Ava attracted a guy to her dating profile by saying, "Who's up for a bar crawl and making questionable decisions?"
2: Yeah, Ava.
1: Which, honestly, A plus. No notes on that, Ava. Well done. It's how she attracted a guy named Dean. They did at least a portion of that bar crawl together.
2: I mean, nobody ever finishes a bar crawl, Jeff.
1: Yeah.
2: Have you been on one?
3: Such a good point.
2: You don't get to the end.
1: If you finish, you've done it wrong. But that's when Dean revealed that he already had a hotel room because he lives an hour away.
2: Yeah, I'm sure that's the reason he got it.
1: Maybe, yeah. Definitely seems a little presumptuous, but they did go to his hotel, hung out in his room for an hour.
2: I thought that she was there longer than even an hour.
3: Yeah,
2: you know.
3: Sounds like a few hours.
1: But not, she didn't stay the night.
2: No, she didn't.
1: Is the point. Even Ava sounded a little disappointed when she told us, but ever since, Dean has been acting even stranger, not really responding, so she's come to us asking, what is going on?
4: I think that maybe he just wanted to sleep with me.
2: See, I don't think so. I think that he would have done more.
1: I've never heard a guy ever just wanting that.
2: Yeah. But what guy only goes in for a kiss on the cheek if that's what he wants? Like, he's the worst.
4: Yeah, well, that's what I don't know. I don't know.
3: And if he still wanted to, like, he's already had a night with you. Why not have a second date with you?
1: Yeah, exactly.
2: Maybe because it's an hour away from his house and he can't afford all those hotel rooms, you guys.
3: Oh. You're right. It's like $500 for him every time he wants to hang out.
4: I mean, I wish he would just tell me that.
1: Let's get those answers for you right now. I'm going to dial his number. We'll see if he picks up and hopefully we can get everything answered. But here we go.
5: Hello?
1: Hey, is this Dean?
5: Yes, this is Dean. Who's this?
1: Hey, man, this is a radio show called Brooke and Jeffrey in the Morning.
3: Hi. Hey, good morning, Dean.
5: What's the reason for the call?
2: I think we got Business Dean on the phone right now.
1: I like it.
2: Yeah.
1: I'm a fan of Business Dean. So let's just
3: hungover, that's for sure.
1: We're going to get right down to Business Dean and tell you that this is called a second date update. It's a segment we do where we help our listeners, if they've ever gone out on a date with someone and they're not getting a call back afterwards, we can reach out on their behalf to see if there's a reason why.
5: Okay.
1: That's the most business-like explanation I can give of it.
2: Yeah.
3: This is an organized thing.
1: Yeah. And the reason we're calling you is you went out with one of our listeners named Ava.
5: Yes. Yes, I did.
2: Hey, bar crawl Ava.
1: I hear a smile on his face.
2: I do too. Yeah.
1: Ava tells us that you have been a little bit more distant since the bar crawl.
2: More distant. He hasn't called her at all.
6: That's, or texted her back.
1: I think that still qualifies as more distant.
2: Okay.
3: Very.
1: So she's confused and doesn't know if she did something wrong or what's going on in your head. That's why we're here.
5: Okay. Well, you know, she didn't do anything wrong. Actually, she's a super fun, really, really nice girl. I actually kind of feel bad.
3: That's good to hear.
1: You do.
2: When you showed up for the first bar, you were excited.
5: Oh, yeah, yeah. She told you our date?
2: Yeah. Mm-hmm.
1: Yeah, we got the highlights of it. Some tiki bar action, speakeasy action. And then I want to tell you about a moment that Ava revealed to us that was kind of interesting. Because this is a girl who's been drinking with you for a few hours. She goes with you to your hotel, and there's a moment.
2: Why are you laughing?
5: She told you about the, I'm sorry. She told you everything,
1: She did, and she said there was a moment where you got to maybe go in and kiss her, and you went in for a peck on the cheek. And for us, it seemed a little

0: odd.
1: No, it just seemed anticlimactic.
0: Right.
1: Like, you get a hotel room, you're at a bar crawl, like most people would assume at least a makeout session was going to happen.
2: Yeah.
0: So why just going for a peck on the cheek at that point?
3: Well, okay, so we had a lot of fun. We went back to the hotel, and I mean, we just got deep into conversation. It was awesome, really connected. But then something kind of came up, and it was a huge turnoff to me.
1: Oh.
2: Uh-oh.
1: Like something in conversation made you not attracted to her.
2: She's got 8 kids.
3: Actually, yeah. Well, we were talking about nicknames growing up and things like that. And then she said she had a nickname, Gammy.
1: Okay.
3: And I'm like, oh, that's funny. Like, where did that come from? And then this is the first time I've ever heard of this.
1: Oh, no.
3: She's like, oh, well, you know, I have 2 kids and I'm now a grandma, hence Gammy.
2: Oh, what?
1: She sounds like she's 25.
4: Yeah.
1: We didn't ask her age, but.
2: No way.
1: Hey, don't judge where I come from. That's pretty normal.
3: Well, she said she had kids super young.
1: Yeah.
3: And I don't have any kids. I don't know anything about that.
2: Oh.
3: And the fact that she's a grandmother, I mean, it just, I don't know, something in my body, it just froze up. And I kind of really just closed everything off, and I just kissed her on the cheek, and I was like, okay, well, you know.
0: That is what you do to your grandma.
1: I mean, but if she had a kid at 18 and then her kid had a kid at 18, that's 36 that she could have been a grandma at. You know what I'm saying?
2: Yeah,
1: like,
2: I mean,
0: I don't know if it's necessarily like an age question. It's more of like, where is she in her personal life versus where is he in his?
2: Yeah, she's about to retire and be
1: okay,
2: at home.
1: Okay, what do you got against grandmas?
4: Yeah.
1: I mean, why was that a turnoff for you?
3: Well, I mean, I don't even have any kids. So if we're going to date, like, I'm immediately like a grandpa.
1: I could see that being a lot of information to intake after a night of drinking.
2: Well,
4: that's true.
0: And not to overload you with even more sudden information, but we do have grandma waiting on hold right now, listening in on this conversation.
3: Okay, great.
0: I mean, Gammy. Sorry. Yeah, Gammy's there. Gammy?
5: Yeah, hi.
3: Hi,
5: Grandpa Dean.
2: Oh my god.
1: I love that she's leaning into it.
5: You know, I wish you just would have said something.
1: Well, I think he wishes you would have said something earlier.
3: I didn't know what to say, honestly, and I didn't want to be rude. I mean, I enjoyed hanging out with you. I mean, you're super fun. I wish maybe you would have said something kind of while we were messaging each other before we met up. I mean, you know, it is a big deal just because
1: he doesn't know what to say.
3: I just feel like we're getting to know each other, and you know, for me, that's a lot of extra pressure, and I just wanted to hang out with you because you just seem fun and spontaneous. And
2: yeah,
5: I mean, grandmas can be spontaneous too.
2: Ooh.
1: How was that sexy?
2: Hey, pop my head back in.
0: What do you mean, Ava?
5: Well, I mean, I didn't bring it up because I didn't want you to view me that way immediately.
1: I would understand that. I probably wouldn't put grandma on my dating profile.
0: But
2: Brooke would be like, GILF.
0: But it's tough when you're about to lean in for the kiss, and she's like, by the way, my dependents have dependents.
5: I mean, look, I can kind of see how maybe it affects you, because I know that we talked a lot, and you mentioned that you never really had a grandma around growing up.
2: Oh.
5: But like, maybe I could be that for you.
1: What?
4: Wait,
1: what did you just
0: say? You're offering to be his grandma?
4: Gammy.
2: What's happening?
0: Is Gammy?
1: I think you're just trying to be fun and flirty. I think she's just trying to make it a fun thing. Is that what?
2: Yeah,
1: we're doing?
0: Maybe.
2: Like a positive.
3: Yeah, problem. That's what is attractive about her. She is very fun. She's very flirty. I mean, it's just, there's a lot of responsibilities that come into play, and it just kind of made me take a step back.
1: Can I ask, you keep saying responsibilities. What do you think you'll be responsible for if you start dating her? I'm really confused at that piece.
3: Well, I mean, you know, she's going to have her kids over, then the baby's gonna be over, and then like, what do I do with
1: no
3: that?
1: One expects probably you to do anything, Dean.
0: Ava, you're not expecting him to be an Insta granddad.
5: Of course not.
0: Okay,
2: yeah,
0: the goal of these segments, Dean, is to just see if you reconnect with her and go out on one more date.
1: Yeah, not meet the kids or anything.
4: Or become a grandpa.
2: You guys raged and got wasted and ended up in a hotel. This does not sound like grandma activities, bro.
1: And it sounds like you connected on a really deeper level, according to you, Dee.
3: Yeah, we did. We did. And I'm sorry that I didn't message you back, by the way. I do apologize about that.
1: Okay. That's a good
0: story. That's really nice. So before I ask the question, Ava, why don't you try to

0: sell Dean one more time on why it would be good for him to date a gammy.
1: I mean, Dean, I saw the stains in your shirt when we first sat down.
2: Oh, no.
1: I can help you with that.
3: No, girl. The positive is there's no pressure. You've already done the kid thing. It doesn't matter what happens.
0: Let her cook.
4: Okay. Plus, that's mom. Grandma sew the holes for you and fix them.
2: Yeah.
0: Okay, no more stains on your shirt. What else?
1: Yeah, I mean, I can cook for you, Dean.
5: Yeah.
1: Home cook me. That doesn't sound too bad.
5: Yeah, you are a good cook, right? You said that.
0: So what do you think, Dean? With all that being said, we'd like to offer to send you on another date with Ava. And if you say yes, we'll pay for it.
5: I would go out on another date, but here's the deal, though. Here's the deal. I mean, I'm not changing diapers anytime soon, okay?
0: are you talking about hers or the grandkids?
5: You guys. No, I would, though.
1: That's great. I mean, look, maybe next time we go out, you can give Gammy a kiss on the mouth and use a little tongue this time.
3: Grandma needs a little tongue, too, Alexis, okay?
0: Put that on your dating profile next time.
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7: On this show, we ask the important questions. Mm. Like, would you rather sneeze tapioca or cry pudding?
8: Ew! Oh, and ouch! What?
7: I can gotta choose.
9: I know, but your tears would be so delicious.
10: Yeah. Yeah.
7: So would your boogers.
8: I'm sneezing tapioca. Would, oh, yeah, then eating it.
7: Or would you rather have your car steering wheel be a giant pretzel or your windshield wiper fluid be mango White Claw?
9: You know what, Alexis
10: Windows
9: is
10: down, spraying that.
8: Hanging out the side.
7: Finally, would you rather know what your boss is thinking at all times or hear what Alexis is thinking when she's sprinting through an airport?
10: Hey, that's
8: a good one.
7: That's easy. You're going to find out what's been on our minds. It's coming up at 8:10.

0: Brooke and Jeffrey in the morning. And have you heard that CrossFit is the opposite of Fight Club?
1: Wow.
0: Because the first rule is tell everyone.
2: That's so funny.
0: That's why today we're taking the CrossFit approach to what's on your mind.
1: Yeah, text it if you do CrossFit.
0: We're going to tell everyone what we've been thinking about lately, whether they want to hear about it or not, starting with Brooke. Brooke, what's on your mind?
2: Well, recently I took my kids to a theme park that is like 10 minutes from where I grew up. Okay. 10 minutes from my parents' house, and they had never been before. And
1: it's not the big fancy one I'm thinking about.
0: No, okay.
2: So I haven't been in decades. Okay. And so we go, and the cool thing is there's really cool roller coasters there, right?
0: Nice.
2: And we decided to go on one that is all wood, and it's been there since, probably over 30 years at this point, right? And it's been there since I was a teenager, and I am so excited to get on it. And so we get in line, and then we finally are up to the front, and I realize there's two 16-year-olds running this thing. And I'm
0: it's pretty standard for all amusement parks.
1: Yeah, that is
0: It's a bunch
1: true.
0: Of teens running
1: uh-huh.
0: it.
1: Unless you go to the big fancy one.
0: Right.
2: Okay, I'll put our lives in their hands.
0: Sure.
2: That's fine.
0: Uh-huh.
2: Whatever. They seem to have checked that we're secure. Uh-huh. I don't know.
1: The last people made it off.
2: Yeah, so we start to go out and we start to take off and I'm having fun and we're going woo until I realize as we're going up and down and over, there's a lot of boards missing on this thing.
1: Missing?
2: I don't know. Is it a part of the vibe of the look, like the aesthetic?
1: It's true.
2: It's not one of those.
1: No.
2: It's not a horror film.
3: No.
2: Okay. So we finally make it back in safely.
1: Oh.
0: Okay.
2: And I just mentioned to the teens, I'm like, hey, y'all.
0: Oh, no.
2: Well, they don't know. It's not their job, right? But I feel like they should alert somebody.
1: Really?
2: I'm like, just so you guys know, there's a lot of missing boards out there.
1: Yeah.
2: Uh-huh. And they're like, ugh. Yeah. And then they just point me towards a suggestion box, right?
1: Oh, there's a suggestion box. That's a bad sign.
0: It's a garbage can.
2: There's no paper, Jeff. Yeah. There's an old napkin that I end up writing on.
0: Yeah.
2: You still did it in. So did it ever get read? Probably not. You know.
0: You're a hero, Brooke, in our book.
2: We
0: least.
2: Had a great time.
0: That's
2: and
0: awesome.
2: Survived. And you survived.
0: Jose, what's been on your mind?
1: So the last 6 months has been a little interesting in regards to my car.
2: Mm.
1: If you didn't know, I haven't said it on the air, I don't think, but somebody stole my tabs
2: a
1: while ago.
2: Oh,
1: right?
2: I didn't know that happened.
1: And then I got pulled over by a cop, and thankfully he understood and let me go, because apparently it's like a thing. People do.
3: Yeah,
1: like,
3: you can like search you paid too.
1: Yeah, so I get a letter in the mail, and it's like, time to renew your tabs. I'm like, great. I go online, and then it gives me a warning, and it's like, you need to go to a DMV location to renew your tabs. You can't do it online.
2: Well, that's weird. Hmm.
1: And I'm like, that is weird, because that's how I always renew it every year.
0: Right.
1: So I find out that my tabs expired last year.
2: Oh, so you didn't have stolen tabs?
1: Apparently, I forgot to renew my tabs, and I gaslit myself into thinking that, they were stolen because I always renew my tabs every year.
2: So but no one stole your tabs.
1: No one ever stole my tabs. I made it up and I convinced myself I'm a liar.
0: For the whole year?
1: This whole year, I lied to the police. I'm a felon.
2: So you could be a mastermind criminal if only you could lie to yourself and make you believe that you're the victim in the situation.
1: Yeah. I can remember my crimes.
2: Yeah.
1: So anyway, I feel horrible. If that officer's listening, I'm going to get my tabs renewed today.
2: Yeah, and the karma is the new ones you will get stolen.
0: Alexis, what's been on your mind?
3: So I was on a flight the other day, and for the first time ever, I got upgraded to first class.
2: What?
3: And I've never been in first class international. So let me tell you,
1: insane.
3: Some things I learned. Not only do they get better food, they get courses.
2: Mm-hmm.
3: Courses. Okay, everyone's saying whatever.
1: Yeah,
3: I didn't know.
1: We know.
3: I didn't know. It's crazy.
2: Well, I didn't
3: it's
2: know you insane.
3: It can turn into a bed.
2: Uh-huh.
3: It goes flat.
2: Rich people never look tired, and this is the reason.
1: Go take a nap.
3: It goes, all the way back. And then for snacks, I started heading to the back of the plane because I know where that's where the snack thing is, you know?
1: No.
3: And once I'm walking back there, the flight attendant stopped me, and they're like, hey, no. Go to the front.
1: Yeah.
3: There's way better snacks. And I was like, they get better snacks, too?
1: There's a whole different basket.
2: There's an open bar, girl.
0: There's a chocolate fountain up there.
3: This leads me to the biggest mistake I

0: made is when the plane was landing, I was looking one more time at the little menu, and I saw, I didn't know you get free hard alcohol.
1: Yes, I had no idea.
0: I didn't get to that far back in the menu because I was so excited about the food.
1: It's all free. Oh, champagne, the wine, the liquor.
0: I just had a Coke. That's all I had up there.
2: All right, Jeff, what's on your mind?
3: So I was out at a restaurant last week when this guy walks in, and immediately I was like, oh my God, I know him. Like, he is a huge Hollywood star. He's sitting at the table next to me his family, but I couldn't remember what he was from. Because he's the type of actor who's in everything, but he's never the main guy. He's always like the funny, forgettable side character. And I spent the whole dinner trying to figure out where do I know him from, and I was actually on ChatGPT all dinner long asking, like, who's the guy that's always the side characters in comedies?
0: Descriptive. Yeah.
3: but I couldn't, like, say a specific thing because I couldn't remember anything, and it was just not giving me the right answer, so I started secretly taking pictures of him. Like a total creep, uploading them to ChatGPT. It still couldn't figure it out.
1: Is
2: he not famous?
3: He is extremely famous.
2: Obviously not extremely, if you can't and ChatGPT doesn't know who he is.
3: So my friend was like, why don't you just go up and just ask him who he is?
2: That's so rude.
3: I was like, that's gonna go over so well. Like, hey, I know you're famous, but I forget who you are. Tell me.
1: But you're not famous enough.
3: So eventually dinner ends and I have to leave fully defeated. Then at 2:30 in the morning, wake up from sleep and I'm like, I got it. Hey. It's him.
0: Who?
3: It's Rob Hubel. Rob Hubel?
1: Yeah.
3: Like, you recognize this face, right?
2: He's wonder no one recognized. He looks like every white guy that's ever existed.
3: That was what I was typing in. He looks like every white guy dad in every show.
2: Yes.
3: No, not only has he been in, like, a ton of movies and TV shows, including The Mindy Project, Brooke.
0: Yeah.
3: So shout out to Rob Hubel. I'm sorry that I recognized you, but couldn't exactly remember who you were.
2: I'm glad he could finally get a dinner in peace.
0: Yeah.
2: I can't go anywhere.
1: We would have made his year if you walked up.
3: I will say the guy with him made him split the bill. Very nice to
1: Probably
3: Rob.
1: His agent.
3: Yeah. Text in 78592. You can tell us what's been on your mind. It's Brooke and Jeffrey in the morning.

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3: Hello?
4: Hi, is this Erica?
3: This is Erica.
4: Guess who's calling?
3: Who is this?
4: Your lifesaver.
3: My lifesaver? Okay.
4: It's me, Penny. You know, your new personal assistant.
3: Oh, Penny. Okay.
4: Valerie said I'd be calling, right?
3: Yeah, she mentioned that she was going to get me an assistant.
4: Mm-hmm. You know, I've heard that you've never had a personal assistant before.
3: I haven't. No, this is all brand new to me.
4: Oh, gosh. Well, you're in good hands because I hear you've got a lot to manage.
3: Yeah, we, I don't know how much Valerie told you, but we've had some layoffs recently, and I've kind of gotten a lot more on my plate, so.
4: Well, I'm the person for you. I have so much experience. I mean, I started in downtown bathrooms, just doing volunteer work.
3: Downtown bathrooms?
4: Yeah, you know, regular soap or lather.
3: Oh, so you, I'm sorry, you worked as a bathroom, like a bathroom attendant downtown?
4: Yeah, without pay. Next thing you know, I'm touring with Aerosmith, just giving Steven Tyler homemade perms while he sleeps.
3: Well, okay, so...
4: Isn't it crazy how life works?
3: So you said you've had decades of experience, but is that just bathroom attending and you said doing perms for...
4: Steven Tyler, you know, the lead singer of Aerosmith, living on a prayer.
3: Those are some wild times
4: is what they were, but...
3: Okay, but did Valerie...
4: So I was working with this other client. They were having financial issues, so I went over to their house and looked through all their clothing to find loose change in their pants.
3: I was able to find
4: help. $16.30. You know, I'm just a one-stop toolbox, really. I do it all.
3: Okay, I appreciate that. But
4: I tie ties, I button buttons, I zip up your zippers. I can even floss you.
3: Floss me, what?
4: Yeah, you know, you can't get everything out when you do it on your own. So you have to have another person so that you can hit every angle of your mouth.
3: No, I'm okay there. I go to my regular dentist visits. I don't need help with that. I don't need you going through my pockets at my house at all.
4: You know, I hear you. But Erica, can we be real for a minute?
3: What are you talking about?
4: Just like the Honda Civic you've had for a while, everybody could use an upgrade.
3: Okay, number one, I don't know how you already know what I drive. Number two, my car is
4: fine. Very good at my job, Erica. Actually, I know everything about you. I've been to your Instagram. I've saved actually a few pictures I wanted to talk to you about.
3: What? You've been on my Instagram? Like, what exactly?
4: Your photos are a reflection on the company and on me, now that I'm your personal assistant.
3: Excuse me?
4: And that's why I could definitely help you pick out some more appealing clothes.
3: Excuse me?
4: You know, something that would be more flattering. Something that says, I'm Erica. I'm a winner.
3: You did not just say that.
4: You know what? You know what? We can do baby steps. It could even just say, I'm Erica, and I care just a little bit, finally.
3: You need

0: stop talking.
1: I did not mean to offend you.
0: Oh, really? You didn't mean to offend me by telling me my clothes aren't nice enough? I have to take better pictures and be more Instagram worthy?
1: Maybe it's not better pictures. Maybe it's a better IG filter.
0: Okay.
1: Help me with lighting and angles.
0: Okay, that's enough. I don't need an assistant, not you, not anybody at all. I'm talking to my boss about this right now.
1: You know, I had some pushback from Steven Tyler, too. Do you know that he's actually 115 years old and I made him look 65?
0: Okay, no. I don't believe a word you're saying.
1: You know, you're smarter than what your boss even let on.
0: Are you kidding me?
1: Because Valerie said that you would totally fall for this prank phone call immediately.
0: What? I'm sorry, what did Valerie say?
1: Valerie said we should prank phone call you. This is actually Brooke from the radio show Brooke and Jeffrey in the Morning. We're doing a phone chat.
0: Oh, my goodness. Are you kidding?
1: I was kidding. I'm not kidding now, though.
0: That was insane. I was like, what in the world? This lady is crazy. There's no way.
1: Valerie said you've been, like, super nervous about getting an assistant at work.
0: I have been extremely nervous, and because it's just, you never know who you're going to get. I mean, I...
1: Are you kidding me, though? Someone to floss for you? That sounds like my dream.
0: Please stay away from my mouth. No, thank you.
1: If you can hold it open for 30 seconds, I think I could get it all done, though.
0: Oh, wow.
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0: Maybe.
1: The modern dating scene is rough already, and now people are having to deal with extra funk.
2: What do you mean?
3: Wait, what does that mean?
2: Like
3: you
2: stinky?
3: Can smell it? Because I'm sorry.
1: It's Brooke and Jeffrey in the morning. Make sure to follow us on our Instagram, by the way, at Brooke and Jeffrey, for all the funk that you can handle. But apparently, there's a new dating trend where men are intentionally not showering or wearing deodorant on first dates.
2: What?
3: That's the most important time to do all that stuff.
2: Because they don't want to go out with the person again?
1: Well, there's a name for it. According to social media, it's called pheromone maxing.
2: Oh, God.
3: It's about the natural scent.
2: Why can't men just be kind of good smelling? Like, it's like either they literally bathe in cologne or they're not going to shower.
1: People are calling it, quote, the stupidest form of maxing yet.

0: But the idea is if a guy can amplify his natural musk, he'll become biologically irresistible to women.
1: No. Okay, in all honesty, this is dumb, but isn't there supposed to be something to pheromones where a certain pheromone girl and a certain guy, it's like chemistry, right?
0: Yeah, and the Axe body spray commercials. And that's science.
2: Exactly.
1: Some kind of science here.
0: But for all the single guys who are listening to the show right now, I encourage you to try it.
3: No!
0: Just see how real women react, and that will be your test.
2: Okay, so the next month of second date updates are just going to be like, he smelled bad.
0: Yeah. I mean, Brooke's been pheromone maxing here for years. Why do you think half of the office has totally cleared out? Budget cuts?
2: But
0: no, Brooke has been maxing her pheromones all over this building like a honey badger in heat.
2: I am married.
0: She sure is. But try pheromone maxing. Tell us how it goes.
2: I don't know.
0: I'm also curious about laser stories coming up right after this.

0: It's the radio segment that just accepted a part-time job from Santa to watch the naughty kids while they're sleeping.
1: Okay, that's
2: I never thought about that.
1: You need to turn down that job offer.
0: Yeah. And he gets paid overtime for it. Oh, no health benefits needed during Laser Stories.
1: Oh, wow.
0: The segment where we read weird news stories around the globe just like everyone else does, except we've got a laser. Those other pillow patrollers just don't. This first laser.

0: Your story is out of Orange County, Florida. A 33-year-old man named Hunter Peabody stole a car the other day, and the owner saw it all go down.
1: That's even worse.
0: He called the cops.
2: Good choice.
1: Trying to chase him on his own.
0: Yeah, well, minutes later, Hunter led deputies on a chase, which ended with him pulling into a nearby parking lot.
2: Mm-hmm.
0: And unfortunately for Hunter, that was the exact same parking lot for the local jail.
1: What are the odds, dude?
2: He's just a timely guy.
3: Yeah,
0: yes,
3: you know?
0: He accidentally drove himself directly to jail.
1: Oh, my gosh.
0: But he didn't pass go and collect $200.
1: I've actually been playing a lot of Monopoly on my phone lately. That was really good.
0: Just hits different. Anyway, the sheriff's office shared a video of the end of the chase. You can actually see it on our Insta stories right now, Brooke and Jeffrey. But it shows Hunter turning into the Orange County Jail's parking lot, getting out of the car, realizing where he was, then jumping a fence and running towards a nearby pond.
1: I'm surprised you didn't run inside into one of the cells and go, hey, can I hide in here?
2: Yeah. Shut the door.
0: Close the door. Lock it. The sheriff's office says it's not often that criminals take themselves to jail, but this one did. And if you're wondering, Hunter never did make it to that pond. He tripped while running towards it, hurt his ankle, and surrendered after that.
2: Oh,
1: it is Florida.
2: Yep. You know what? He's just like, I give up.
0: Classic Florida. Let's go to your next laser story out of Taiwan. For better or worse, it's becoming increasingly difficult to avoid being caught on camera these days.
2: Oh, man.
0: And that goes for inside your own home, too, with all the smart devices.
2: What?
0: And I say that because a man in Taiwan just caught his wife cheating with another man after he remotely activated their robot vacuum.
2: What?
0: And saw her with some other dude through its camera feature.
1: Thank goodness, though.
2: Roomba.
0: That Roomba's really into watching us.
1: Yeah, it just keeps coming in here. Did it knock again?
0: The footage showed his wife embracing the other man while walking around the house in the nude.
2: Maybe they were friends.
1: They're just naked.
2: Dang it, wasn't a neighbor. Maybe it was.
0: He sat down on the sofa.
1: Tell me you turn the camera off at this point.
0: Well, the man sued both of them, which you can do in Taiwan.
1: What? That's cool. You can sue cheaters. Yeah.
0: And he won the case.
2: Whoa.
0: So the cheaters were ordered to pay him around $15,000 in U.S. dollars.
1: We need to move there.
3: If you know you're being cheated on, move there.
1: Yeah, I would let her. Oh, honey, you're going to go work another 18-hour shift? Yeah, go ahead. I'll just be right here.
2: God, I would go back and forth with my husband and just pretend like we were cheating just to make some money. I'd be like, honey, pretend to catch me. And then sue me, and then I'll do the same back to you.
0: Then, in a shocking twist, the wife countersued him, claiming she was filmed without permission.
1: Well, that's also
2: true. I think it depends who bought the Roomba. Who bought the vacuum?
1: Whose house is the name in? She
0: won her case too. And the husband was ordered to pay her nearly $5,000. He was sentenced to 5 months in jail.
1: He was.
2: Finally gonna feel better about life.
0: But good news
2: is, I feel bad for him.
0: It sounds like the original case wasn't affected, so he still would have netted around $10,000 in total.
2: In jail, Jeff, did you forget that part? In a Taiwanese jail.
0: Plus the jail time, bonus.
3: He'll save the money for 5 months.
2: Yeah.
0: Yes, and he'll have more friends when he comes out.
2: Yeah.
1: Until the Roomba sues for not being used by his permission.
0: Oh, it's just never ending. Let's go to your next laser story out of the name game. Twilight actor Taylor Lautner and his wife, who's also Taylor Lautner.
2: Yes.
0: They're expecting their first baby and have officially revealed that they might just name the baby. You guessed it. Taylor. So Taylor, who goes by Tay, says her and Taylor have whittled the names down to the top five contenders and won't reveal the chosen one until the baby is born.
2: It's going to be Taylor.
1: Oh, my God.
0: Yeah, she says that they feel so much pressure naming a human and a lot more from the Lautner fan base, adding, quote, "I feel like if I don't name my baby Taylor, the internet's literally going to cancel me."
2: Oh.
4: Taylor, you suck.
1: It's a lose-lose for them. So they name it Taylor.

0: all going to make fun of them. If they don't, then there's going to be the fans going, what are you doing?
1: The couple who married in 2022 previously joked about using the name if they ever welcomed a son and just calling him TJ. But now
0: I kind of like TJ.
1: Now that a daughter is actually on the way, there's no joking about it. Okay. So will the Lautners soon all have matching birth certificates and driver's licenses with the name Taylor Lautner on them?
2: Okay, now I'm kind of on board when you say it like that. I want it.
0: It's like a cute family.
1: We're going to have to wait a couple more weeks to find out.
3: Who's the grill guy? Mike Foreman.
0: Oh, George Foreman.
3: George Foreman.
1: All the Georges.
0: George, Georgina.
3: He has like 8 kids named George.
0: It's all George Jr.
1: Best family ever. Let's go to your final laser story out of Emoji World. The humble thumbs up emoji has become the latest battleground in the ongoing war between generations.
3: Because
1: last year, a Gen Z LinkedIn user declared that younger people had officially canceled the thumbs up, arguing it comes across as cold, dismissive, or passive-aggressive.
4: Oh, yeah. Thumbs up, everybody! All right. We're rocking war!
0: Even when I mean it normal, like, okay, got it, it feels weird.
3: It feels sarcastic, yeah.
1: Well, now it's back in the news again with another viral post, because people still can't seem to agree, especially when Gen X jumped into the comments with plenty of sarcastic thumbs-up emojis, saying they have no plans to retire it anytime soon.
0: Wow.
5: Yeah!
1: Thumbs up.
0: I would do thumbs up and then the nail doing emoji. Yeah. A little sass at the end, you know what I'm saying? Okay.
1: One person said, writing back with the word okay might be even worse than a thumbs up.
3: Because it's okay.
0: Yeah.
1: So since generations react to emojis so differently, maybe it's just best to take a few extra seconds to type out a full written response.
3: Mm-hmm. Or just use a sensual lip emoji like my mom does when she's talking to her family. I'm like, that's not the one you want to use, Mom.
1: Everybody wins with that one. But if you're sticking with the thumbs up, maybe consider throwing in an eye roll emoji, too. That'll take it up a notch.
0: Yeah, right?
1: As for this guy, he's all about the thumbs up emoji.
3: He likes it.
1: As long as you pair it with a water splash and a stiletto, too.
3: No sarcasm there.
1: He knows how to have fun. And that Sounding Laser Stories has come to an end for the day. We'll do it again, same time, on Friday.

0: Got a new player on the phone today. Her name is Angela, and apparently Angela does real estate for a living, specifically making maps.
1: What? Oh, that's why we're playing this
2: making
1: music.
2: Making maps?
0: Because I'm picturing pirate treasure maps. Is that what we're talking about, Angela? X marks the spot?
3: Uh-huh. Oh, yeah.
2: She's on a ship right now. Yeah. You can hear the wind.
1: If you make pirate maps, are you a cartographer?
2: That's pretty good. I liked that one.
0: That almost made me laugh for real.
3: I wouldn't even use that one.
0: Now, before we start, Angela, like I said, she's a new player. She isn't sure that she's any good at trivia, but she also isn't sure Brooke is either.
2: Oh, wow.
0: Snuck in a nice little dig there. I appreciate that. Angela, are you ready to play?
3: Let's go.
2: Okay.
0: Let's go. Right. We're going to send Brooke out of the studio so we can go over the rules. You got 30 seconds to answer as many questions as possible. If you don't know when, you can say pass, but you have to beat Brooke outright if you want to win. How you feeling?
3: I'm a little nervous, but I'm ready.
0: Let's go for it. Your time starts now. On this day in 1945, Japan surrendered to end what global war?
3: Oh, man. Hiroshima.
0: What country do the plants poinsettias come from?
3: Next.
0: Shakira, Usher, and Katy Perry have all been mentors on what reality singing show?
3: American Idol.
0: In Venice, a gondolier is required to wear what pattern on their shirt?
3: Next.
1: All right.
3: It was dried.
0: Well, don't say answers because Brooke is back in the studio now.
2: I'm here.
0: I'm just saying, Angela did a great job. And coming up in the fall, she says she likes to do mushroom hunting.
2: Oh.
0: Okay.
1: Oh, Angela.
2: Yeah, I bet you do, Angela.
0: This is interesting. Tell us, what's the first rule of mushroom hunting?
2: Eat them all.
3: Don't eat it, Brooke.
1: Do not take immediately fired.
2: It's a long story, but I did attend a mushroom lecture once, and the guy was such a kook, and he was like, you know, take a little nibble, see what happens.
1: What? No.
0: Do it for the plot.
2: It's like, you know, it'll let you know if you're not supposed to eat it.
1: I mean, all the bugs on it are dead, so I mean.
0: You never
2: that is not my advice, by the way.
0: You never had a bad experience mushroom hunting, right, Angela?
3: I got caught on private property once, but...
2: Wow. I didn't know we were talking to a felon.
1: I bet it was because she brought a gun to mushroom.
4: Criminal Cremini. Yeah.
0: Gotta take him out. With the jokes happening
1: on
0: this show.
1: We got a mushroom joke and a map joke.
0: Some hallucinogenics are happening, I think, in the studio. So let's just move on. We're going to go to Brooke's turn. Brooke, are you ready?
2: Yes.
0: Your time starts now. On this day in 1945, Japan surrendered to end what global war?
2: World War II.
0: What country do the plants poinsettias come from?
2: Mexico.
0: Shakira, Usher, and Katy Perry have all been mentors on what reality singing
2: show? The Voice.
0: In Venice, a gondolier is required to wear what pattern on their shirt?
2: Striped.
0: In golf, a birdie is 1 under par. What do you call a score of 2 under par?
2: Eagle.
0: And you have
2: you
0: to say
2: it that
1: it
2: way.
0: Oh, my. Okay. Got our answers in. Yeah. We're going to go to the scoreboard to see how you both did with our own Jose.
5: I'm tired. I'm wasted. I love you, darling.
0: Speaking of mushrooms,
1: yeah.
0: Bolaños.
1: Angela, you got 0 today.
2: Oh, Angela, what happened?
1: She had fun.
0: Yes, she did.
1: And Brooke, you get the dub with 5. Correct. Not one wrong.
3: Brooke was on fire.
0: Yeah,
1: it was good.
0: Definitely one to remember, though, Angela. We're going to go over the answers for everybody. On this day in 1945, Japan surrendered to end World War II.

0: The plant poinsettias come from the country of Mexico. Yeah. Shakira, Usher, and Katy Perry have all been mentors on The Voice. In Venice, gondoliers are required to wear striped shirts. They have to do it as a uniform so tourists can identify the real ones.
1: Okay. Yeah, because nobody else could wear a striped shirt. That's a good plan.
0: In golf, a birdie is one under par. A score of two under par is called an eagle. So, Angela, I'm sorry it was not enough to beat Brooke today, but just for playing, you do get some Brooke and Jeffrey swag.
2: Yeah.
3: Aw, thanks.
2: You're welcome.
1: How's your treasure mapping going to go today, huh?
3: Probably end up at a mall looking for a teddy bear.
1: Oh. It's not exactly the answer I thought you were going to give, but I like it.
0: No, see, buried treasure.
2: Yeah, piracy's changed a lot.
0: They really did. Anyway. Oh, Angela, we are so sorry for what you just experienced, but yes. Come back again soon. It's Brooke and Jeffrey in the morning. 101.

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4: Ladies, imagine you go on a date where the guy picks you up in his private helicopter, flies you to a five-star restaurant.
5: Ooh. Nice.
4: He listens and asks questions about you.
6: Whoa.
5: Nice.
6: Am I on drugs, hallucinating?
4: Don't interrupt, Brooke. Okay. Quiet, I'm talking. He pays for everything and gives the waiter a huge tip.
6: Well, I'm glad he didn't expect me to pay for the helicopter.
4: And after dropping you back off at your place, he waits the perfect amount of time to text and say, "That was really fun."
5: Aww. Oh, nice.
4: But then he has to block you.
6: Whoa.
4: Because his wife found out about it. So close.
6: Not again.
5: Humans are married.
4: Those are the typical highs and lows of the dating world.
5: Darn it.
4: And today we're really going to focus on the lows because it's a brand new edition of Battle of the Tinder Dates.
5: Whoa.
4: And we're doing it at 9:10.

0: Hopeless daters. One dating app that dares you to swipe right. The question is, whose love life is more tragic? It's Battle of the Tinder Dates.
1: It is the dating game show that encourages you to make love with the clothes on.
2: What? How?
1: You'll find out. Battle of the Tinder Dates, where two of our listeners go head-to-head to find out whose love life is the most tragic. We'll explain the rules in just a second, but first, let's meet today's contestants. In this corner, she ends every first date by gently whispering into the guy's ear, "I'll itch your irritated skin patch if you itch mine." That's why they call her Eczema Jessica.
3: Hey, thank you.
4: Girl, get some lotion on that.
5: It's gonna pick some of those flakes off.
4: Yuck.
1: It's give and take. Come on, people. And in the other corner, her last five dates all said she smells like seafood. But that's because she only hooks up with busboys from Red Lobster.
4: Hey. Oh.
1: Say hello to Scallopin' Allison.
4: Hey, get us that Cheddar Bay biscuit hookup, Allison,
6: all right? Hi, how you doing?
5: Hey.
1: Anyway, we're ready to play. Here's how the game works. One contestant starts by telling one of their worst date stories. The other will try to counter with a nightmare story of their own. We're going back and forth for three rounds until we declare a winner. We'll start it off with Eczema Jessica. Go for it.
6: All right, so I went out with this one guy, and for majority of the date, he was complaining about how women are too high maintenance, and he was, like, looking for a woman who's the opposite.

0: I mean, yeah, that's, you don't say that out loud, but yeah.
1: I mean, certain
2: right?
0: Yeah.
3: Are, yeah, but like guys are. The guys who complain about that are the ones who are like, I want them really small and put together yeah. and lots of perfect makeup, but I don't want them to put any work into it.
0: Yeah. Exactly. Is that so much to ask? Yeah. Anyway, continue.
4: So, like, I said, I thought I was pretty, you know, easygoing and whatnot, and he said, yeah. perfect, because my last girlfriend expected me to text her and get off the dating app.
3: Oh,
0: wow.
3: How
0: wow.
3: high maintenance.
0: Wow. Unreasonable.
3: God, so clingy.
5: She is crazy.
4: Right?
0: Scallop and Allison, can you counter?
4: Well, I went to a guy's apartment after dinner and noticed he had a giant framed photo of a woman above his bed.
3: Okay.
4: And ooh. I was like super uncomfortable, and I asked if that was a photo of his girlfriend or like an ex.
1: Yeah.
4: And he told me not to worry. It was his mom oh. when she was younger.
0: Oh.
4: And his, when she was like his age, and like that somehow made it worse.
3: Yeah.
0: Oh.
3: I mean, yeah. It, no, it depends on the room it's in. In the dining room, fine. Above your bed, yeah.
4: Right.
0: Alder is definitely going to have a picture of you in his
3: no.
0: bedroom.
3: No, yeah. he will not.
0: You're going to love it.
1: He's going to kiss it before bed every night.
0: We're on to round two. That means Jessica, tossing it back to you.
4: Okay, so I went to a guy's house after he'd been telling me that he's trying to garden, but it just won't grow. And I've got a bit of a green thumb, so I was like, show me. We get to his garden, and I just see apples that are half buried in the ground.
3: What?
4: And I'm oh. like, oh. what's going on? And he said, I know, they're supposed to make more, and I water them, but nothing.
3: Oh.
0: Oh. I don't think that's how they work.
4: Right?
3: I mean, eventually, in the nature, it'll work that
1: yeah.
3: way.
1: I guess, yeah.
3: yeah.
0: Once you get your green thumb activated. Anyway, Allison, back to you.
4: So I brought a guy back to my place, and he immediately started asking when my roommate would be home, huh. what time she usually gets back, and it was, like, making me nervous.
3: Yeah.
4: Then he goes, oh, no, I saw her in your Tinder pictures. She's a little hotter than you, so I was hoping I'd get to meet her, oh. and you can go out with my roommate. He likes to date down.
1: Oh, oh. my gosh.
3: I hate
1: so
3: that
1: rude.
3: Guy.
5: Yeah.
3: Dude.
4: So do I. I kicked him out.
3: Yeah.
0: Oh, and you yeah, met up with that roommate.
3: Yeah.
4: yeah.
1: That's right. A coincidence, though.
0: That was just luck. Anyway, we're on to the third and final round. That means we need your best stories here, ladies. So, Eczema Jessica, hit us with it.
4: All right. So, a guy picked me up for dinner and said we were going somewhere like super exclusive Ooh. That was impossible to get reservations, right?
0: Ooh okay. la la.
4: I know, that's what I said. We drove for like 25 minutes before pulling into his parents' driveway because his mom was making lasagna.
0: Ooh, no. exclusive.
1: Where's the problem?
3: I mean, but that mom lasagna does
1: it
3: does hit.
1: Yeah. I know, it's so good.
3: Oh.
0: I mean, it was kind of true. You can't get reservations there, and
3: yeah.
0: you're not going to get it anywhere else, I'm assuming. So.
3: How was the lasagna?
4: It was good, but I made an excuse to leave early.
3: Oh, yeah. Yeah.
1: She ate it and then left.
0: That's not nice. Scallop and Allison, last chance.
4: Okay, so I'm totally into baking, and so my Tinder date suggested we bake a cake together. Kind of cute, you know?
0: Mm-hmm.
4: So he came over, and we made it, but when it came out the oven and it was time to ice it, he wrote Happy Birthday Megan on it, which isn't my name.
3: Uh-oh.
4: And so I brought that up. And he said he knows he was hoping to bring it to his ex because her birthday was in a few days.
3: No.
1: Oh, no. Wait.
3: No.
1: He was honest?
3: You. No. He used you for the cake.
1: Oh man.
4: Yeah, like, who, like, I mean, seriously, Megan, my name is Allison.
3: Yeah.
0: Yeah, I think we get it. He's a yeah. thoughtful boyfriend.
3: Yeah.
0: Anyway, there it is. Final bell means the match is over. Good fight. We got to send it to the judges to get our final scorecards. Alexis, who are you giving it to?
5: I'm going to Allison for the guy who said your roommate's hotter.
3: Yes.
5: How rude.
3: I'm sorry. I'm also going to Allison, the roommate, and then the birthday cake. How
0: All
3: dare
0: right.
3: me.
0: The ladies have it, so congratulations, Scallopin' Allison. You are this week's mistress of misfortune. How does it feel?
4: It feels like I'm not going back to Red Lobster for a while.
3: No.
0: Those busboys got to wait.
3: Yeah.
1: I feel sorry for you.
0: Congratulations and text in to 78592. You could appear on the next edition of Battle of the Tinder Dates. Phone taps coming up right after this.

0: You know, when you Google the most ridiculous HOA rules, a lot of things come up, including stuff like no visible trash cans on the street.
1: So dumb.
0: Like, you could have them out, but I guess they need to be camouflaged or something.
2: You don't have the invisible ones?
0: The most invisible trash cans.
2: Those are the ones I got.
0: How did I forget?
3: And it'll look like the street.
0: Oh, man. I'm kind of glad that I don't live in an HOA, but one unlucky lady does. And she's complained to her friend about it multiple times, and her friend did the right thing and told us to prank her. So that's what we do, courtesy of her HOA, in your phone tap right now.
4: It's a Brooke and Jeffrey phone tap on 101.7 The Beach.
5: Hello?
0: Hi, is this Angela Ramsey?
5: This is Angela. Who's this?
0: My name is Toby from the Homeowners Association.
5: Oh, hi, Toby.
0: Hi, how are you on this fine day?
5: Great, how are you?
0: I'm doing okay. You and I haven't met, have we?
5: I don't think so.
0: No. I think I would recognize this voice for sure. I'm going to get right into business with you here, because sometimes these calls can go really well, but sometimes they can get a little bit ugly. I just want to know, are you coachable?
5: I'm sorry?
0: Are you coachable?
5: I'm not sure what that means.
0: Well, just open to a little constructive criticism from the HOA.
5: I guess so. Is there a problem?
0: Well, problem or problems, plural.
5: What?
0: Because, truth be told, we have had a few issues around you specifically.
5: Oh. Really?
0: Yeah. Well,
5: I find that awful hard to believe because I haven't done anything wrong, so.
0: Okay, well, like we talked about earlier, stay coachable, because last Thursday, you were observed with your dog off-leash in your front yard.
5: Okay, I think the key word there is my front yard.
0: I think the key word is off-leash.
5: Okay, I'd like to know what neighbor of mine called me in for not having my dog on a leash in my own front yard.
0: Yeah, Angela, I'm not going to do that. I can't sell out your neighbors to you.

0: But
1: see, that's ridiculous.
0: Just know that what you did was wrong. You may not know the rules, but it is a violation and a $65 fine.
1: Whoa. $65 for having my own dog in my own yard.
0: So, again, I'm just trying to uphold the rules here.
1: No, you know? that's asinine. That's the stupidest thing I've ever heard of.
0: Okay.
1: And I don't think it would make sense to any of my neighbors as well.
0: Okay, well, we're not quite done. Because last Saturday, you were observed using non-eco-friendly dog bags to clean up.
1: What?
0: I know, I am shocked too. And while we do appreciate you picking up the waste, the wrong bag is going to be a $35 fine.
1: So. That's the wrong bag? What are you talking about? I use the same bag that everybody else does.
0: No, yours is a darker shade of brown, and we specifically want people to use light brown, eco-friendly bags.
1: I swear to God, it's eco-friendly. I'm using rogue dog bags, whatever you're thinking.
0: Either way, they're not approved, and you will need to pay that fine, okay? And then
1: I'm not paying
0: it's funny that you use that word because that's what you're picking up with the dog bags.
1: Oh my God.
0: I see what you did. You're kind of funny.
1: I wasn't trying to be funny. I'm pissed off.
0: Okay, well, speaking of peed off, our neighbors were a little peed off 2 Sundays ago. Because are you aware that there is a pet speed limit in our neighborhood?
1: Is this another one of the dumbest rules that I apparently don't know that make no sense on the planet?
0: It's in the HOA guidelines that even though we do admit that your dog was on a leash and you were running with it, we like to keep it under 3 miles an hour.
1: Are you freaking kidding me?
0: No, it's a safety thing. And you were clocked at going nearly 5 miles an hour with your pup.
1: So my dog's on a leash and I'm jogging with it on the leash and that's not allowed.
0: Jogging is allowed. You were more sprinting.
1: I've never heard of any of this. I want to talk to whoever's above you.
0: Well, the only person above me is God, and God takes direct orders from your friend Nicole.
1: What?
0: Yeah, I know she doesn't live in your neighborhood, but she is in charge of all of this because we're really doing a prank phone call on you right now, and this is on the radio. So.
1: No way. No way.
0: Yeah, hopefully that clears it up.
1: Oh my God. I'm going to kill her.
0: Yeah. Nicole told us that you've been complaining a lot lately about the HOA. Is it really that bad?
1: It is. It's not that bad, but it is that bad.
0: Right, but you are okay with wearing a speedometer while you run with your dog that beeps when you go over 4 miles an hour?
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0: Well, hold on. What happened to you being coachable?
1: No, definitely not. I think this proves I'm not coachable.
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0: I don't know what everybody else is watching going into the fall, but I have been hooked on some drama-free reality TV.
1: Why would you want to watch drama-free? Huh? Yeah, like, that's the whole point of it.
2: What show's drama-free?
0: It's Brooke and Jeffrey in the Morning. I understand, like, you would think reality TV has loads of drama.
1: Yeah.
0: But I've been watching the new season of Love is Blind UK edition.
1: Oh,
2: and Alexis on that one?
3: I don't like Love is Blind.
2: Oh, I didn't know.
0: Oh, we're going to cut that. Cut that. It's a great show. And you guys know whenever I start a show, I have to finish it. Mm-hmm. So I've seen the whole thing.
1: Yeah.
0: And if you're currently binging it, don't listen to what I'm about to say.
2: Give him a second.
1: This is a spoiler.
0: All right, they're gone.
2: Tune away. All right.
0: But you know how the couples talk to each other through a wall before they meet each other? And then they finally come face to face, and that's when all the drama starts.
1: Right.
2: Oh.
0: Nope. Not in the UK version.
1: No, what? Everybody likes each other?
0: It goes super well for everyone.
1: Hey.
0: Nobody's shocked. No one's disappointed. They're all super nice and cool to one another.
1: Okay.
0: And they all get married. The end.
1: No way. Wait, they all got married?
0: All of them.
2: They all got married.
0: Get married. They're all happy with each other. Hey. It's wonderful.
1: What casting producer is getting fired? Did nobody find any Uggos? Is that what happened? Like,
0: seriously. All very good looking.
1: Okay.
0: It's the complete opposite of the American version where there's chaos and vitriol and lying and backstabbing. Because when it comes to reality TV, America does it right.
1: Yeah.
2: Got it.
0: That's why I'm going to promote, without being paid at all, some of the American reality TV shows coming this September.
1: All right, lower those morals and standards. What do we got, Jeff?
0: Bunch of favorites are back, including Dancing with the Stars.
1: Okay, that one's kind of lame. I'm kind of over
0: that. Cut that. Get that out.
1: How many seasons of this dancing can we have?
0: The Voice is coming back for a new season.
2: Ooh.
0: Also,
2: solid.
0: Shark Tank.
2: Oh, I love Shark Tank.
0: And the show I know more than a few people in this room are super into, Traitors New Blood.
1: Yes.
0: With the first ever all civilian cast.
4: Oh, Traitors.
0: Yeah.
1: Wait. Remind me. Traitors is the one where they all live in the mansion together and then they have to suss out. It's kind of like playing Mafia.
0: Mm-hmm. Oh. Spoiler alert. Ruin the show.
1: Am I right?
3: Just watch it.
0: Yeah.
1: Okay.
0: Just watch it. It's fun. Anyway,
2: I heard about it.
0: That's all coming back. Drama. This fall with reality TV.
3: Oh. Earl Meets World, Alex Earl Show.
0: Cut that. Cut. Okay. Editor. Only care about the shock collar question of the day.
1: Hey, when are we getting a reality show?
0: Drama-packed edition.

0: And I send it over to Digital Jake. Let's hear it.
1: Well, on this day in 2017, astronaut Peggy Whitson set a new NASA record when she spent a consecutive 665 days up in space.
2: Oh, whoa.
1: That's almost 2 full years floating around in zero gravity.
3: Yikes.
1: Eating food out of tubes.
3: Ugh.
1: Drinking your own recycled...
3: Yep.
1: Well, like, let's say Gatorade-like water. So congrats to her.
3: Yeah.
1: And there's so much more happening up there than just astronauts being forced to drink weird stuff to survive.
3: Oh.
1: That's why today we're going to find out how much you know about the great cosmos beyond during a special Take Us to Uranus edition of Plenty of 20.
3: Favorite title, yeah.
1: Now, you'll say a number 1 through 20. I'll give you a fun question about the giant black airless death ocean surrounding our planet.
3: Death ocean.
1: And even though I just said it, you cannot use Uranus in your answer. If you do, you'll be immediately disqualified, loaded onto one of Elon Musk's faulty SpaceX rockets, and shot directly into the sun. If it even makes it there.
3: Yeah.
0: Make that a reality show.
1: We'll start with the woman who thought space was just a button on her keyboard.
4: It is really big, like everyone says.
0: It's dark.
1: Number 3. Alexis, about 64 light years from Earth, there's a blue planet researchers call HD 189733b. With winds reaching 5,000 miles per hour, it actually rains sideways, but it's not water. What's raining at you? Is it aluminum, diamonds, glass, or expired toaster strudels?
3: That's how she lived up there for 2 years. She was fine. Oh my God, I don't even think it's this, but I hope for all the women out there, it's diamonds coming at you.
1: Alexis says diamonds. That's incorrect.
4: That'd be right.
1: It's glass.
4: Oh no.
1: Silicate particles in the planet's atmosphere can form gas, which gets blasted sideways by winds reaching thousands of miles per hour.
4: Oh my gosh.
1: Cool. Scary.
3: Yeah.
1: Brooke, it's your turn. 3 is off the board.
3: 7.
1: About 26,000 light years from Earth, at the center of the Milky Way, there's a giant cloud of gas and dust. Scientists say they know now it actually has a familiar smell and taste. Is it raspberries and rum?
4: Oh my gosh.
1: Burnt toast and gasoline?
3: Ew.
1: Grilled steak and whiskey? Or wet dog and tequila?
0: I love that all those are listed as familiar tastes.
4: Yeah, okay. A lot of pairings. A lot of alcohol pairings.
3: With weird things. Mm-hmm. Burnt toast and gasoline. I mean, I do feel like it's the flavor that you taste the most in life for some reason. So I'm going to go burnt toast and gasoline.
4: Hey.
3: Which is also what I'm serving my kids for breakfast this weekend.
1: That's incorrect. Raspberries and rum. The cloud at the center of the Milky Way contains ethyl formate, a chemical associated with raspberry flavor and the smell of rum.
4: Amazing.
3: Feels like pirates should go there for some reason.
1: We're 0 for 2. Let's go over to Jose now.
4: Let's go number 8.
1: Jose, astronomers have found vampire stars.
4: Oh, no.
1: That steal material from a neighboring star to make themselves look younger. What are these stars actually stealing? Is it light, gas, heat, or her man?
4: What would they be stealing to make themselves look younger? Better lighting. The girls in the room have taught me lighting is very important in pictures. No one wants to look gassier.
3: Stars may want to.
4: If you take more heat, you're hotter. Hot is young.
3: Yeah.
4: Is it hot or light? I'm going to say good lighting.
1: Jose says lighting. I'm sorry. You actually want to be gassy. The answer is yes. These so-called blue stragglers can pull material from companion stars, gaining mass and appearing younger and bluer than the stars around them.
4: Interesting.
3: I'm more blue than you.
1: We're 0 for 3, and no one has said Uranus yet. Thank God. Jeffrey, you gotta get this right. Otherwise, I'm picking who's getting shocked today. How about a number?
0: Number 10.
1: Back in the day, different countries sent test animals into space.
3: Oh, God, this is going to be a sad one.
1: Russia launched dogs. France hurtled cats into the great void above. But did you know on January 31st, 1961, NASA sent a chimpanzee named after a specific type of lunch meat. Oh, what was his name?

0: and ham.
1: Oh, or bologna.
0: That'd be so cute.
2: Oh, yeah. Bologna was big back in the 60s, okay, wasn't
0: bologna.
2: It? It was like on everything. It was like bologna sandwiches,
0: yeah,
2: bologna casseroles, like bologna milkshakes.
1: I feel like it's coming back in style. I went to a fancy like a barbecue place and they're like, we make our own bologna. And I'm like, what?
3: I don't believe it was actually a fancy
2: barbecue. Possibly
0: busy barbecue, remember.
2: I'm going to go bologna. I'm sorry. It was said in the room.
0: No.
2: The chimpanzee's name was Ham.
0: Oh, my God. That is so adorable.
4: That's a load of Uranus.
2: Jeffrey, whoa.
0: He said it.
2: Oh, my God. All right. After all that, that means I've won today's Plenty of Plenty. And for mentioning Uranus, Jeffrey will be getting shocked today. What are you singing, Jeff?
4: Somebody wanted to hear Black Hole Sun by Soundgarden.
0: Yeah. Makes sense.
4: Black hole sun, won't you come and wash the rain away?
5: Well, that was a fun ride. Hear it for yourself on our socials at Brooke and Jeffrey.
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1: Pumpkin spice lattes have been available for a week and a day, and I haven't heard one person talk about them yet. 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Hi, it's Jackson Blue checking in. Midweek soiree. Get your pinkies out and your fancy hats on. Time to go. 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
1: We're coming up on Labor Day weekend. What are you going to be grilling? Some of the weird things that people are grilling across the country. Moose burgers in Alaska, gator in Florida, pheasant in South Dakota.

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1: Oh, what a hot start we got. We have a telemarketer calling on the request line. Put them on and let's have fun. Hello.
2: Oh, hi. My name is Robert and I am calling about your computer. 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
3: Oh, I'm so itchy right now and I feel like there's a fire in my pants.
2: Okay, then. 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
3: And I put an ice cube down there, but it already melted and it's still burning.
2: Mm-hmm.
3: So I understand that you're calling to talk to me about my computer, but it's hard for me to concentrate when I feel like I have a bonfire down below.
2: Bye-bye, sir.
3: Wait, hold on. I was going to invite you to the bonfire. Oh, bye-bye.
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1: We got this little thing called the shout-out line that I shove down your throat every single day. I'm just kidding. 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
1: Hello, Jackson Blue, how are you?
2: Oh my God, I'm so good. How are you?
1: I'm good. I love when you talk to telemarketers. It's so funny.
2: All right. I want them to call more. 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
1: Thank you,
2: 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Don, you're awesome. Thank you for listening to us. We appreciate you.
1: Of course.
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0: Up. What up, what up? When you break up with somebody, you have all those
1: pictures. What up, what up?
0: What up, what up? You get those pictures and everything, but do you keep something else from your exes when you break up with them?
1: What up, what up?
0: What up, what up? What's the wildest thing you kept from your ex? And I'm not talking about their Ohio State sweatshirt. I'm talking about something else. What did you keep from your ex?

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1: I'm always surprised to find out what people keep from their exes after they break up. So every once in a while, we do it on the radio. Hi, it's Jackson Blue. What'd you keep from your ex?
2: Hi, my best friend had an entire box full of stuff from her ex-boyfriend. So when she left for work one day, I went in her room and I threw it away. She was really upset after, but then she thanked me. She had his shorts, shirts, teddy bears, balloons.
0: Holy crap, she didn't have a box. She had like one of those little pods that you get when you're trying to move.
2: Yeah, pretty much so. Now she doesn't even care.
0: And now she has closet space. Thank God.
2: Yeah, exactly.

0: 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It's Jackson Blue. 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
1: Famous people celebrating birthdays. Keanu Reeves, Salma Hayek both have birthdays today. So does Zedd. 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
2: Happy birthday!
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1: Wow, I found a person on the request line who agrees with this right here. 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
1: Back to school is on. New York City just announced that it's banning AI use through middle school. 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
1: Do you do it? 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When you break up with somebody, do you keep stuff from your ex?
2: Yeah, I keep all kinds of stuff. 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
2: 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I have a bunch of his sweatshirts.
0: That's the terms of your breakup?
2: Yeah, that's just awkward. Like, here's your sweatshirt. I mean, I don't want to see him again after I break up with him.
0: So you don't think that you wear that sweatshirt and think about him and long to be back together?
2: Dude, my God, no. 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

Cher and Dion and Ty and Josh and Murray and Amber and Christian, and I'm still stuck talking about Clueless for some reason. It's Jackson Blue coming up next. 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
1: Oh my gosh. A decade ago, this survey had 9% of people saying they would do this. And now, in 2026, 20% of people say they will do this, and it has to do with robots. I think you know where we're going, but I'll take you all the way there. Coming up next, stay here.

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1: Maybe you had no idea where we were going with this. 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
0: Yeah, sure. Like Rosie the Robot style from the Jetsons. 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
0: I think those same 20% of people should stay the hell away from vacuums, by the way. 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
1: Back to school is on. New York City just announced that it's banning AI use through middle school. That's a pretty strong stance by New York City. However, as soon as you become a freshman, you're like Will Smith eating pasta. All day. On a train back to Boston and we're

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1: It is Jackson Blue. Coming up next, we're going to have the request of love and devotion. 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
1: Time to get to today's request of love and devotion. We're over the hump. Congratulations. High five. That was the weirdest high five ever. Dear Marie, the world keeps finding new ways to hurry us along, but loving you has taught me that the best things are often the moments where we simply stay. I love you, always, Adrian. 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
1: This is the TJ Show, and look at that. It's Wednesday, September 2nd, 2026. Hello, J-Bo.
2: Good day, sir.
1: Hello, Kenny.
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1: Hi, Heather.
4: Hello.
1: I had a hard time falling asleep last night because I was so excited to see you guys today. I'll explain that in a moment. But first, got some voicemails here.
5: TJ, J-Bo, Kenny, Heather.
1: Oh, this is Jay in Mississippi.
2: Yeah. What's up, Jay?
5: This is Jay from the Mississippi Delta.
1: There he is. Hey.
5: I got me another job, and I'm still trucking.
1: So he's a truck driver. Remember he said he was out of work?
2: Yes.
1: He's now letting us know he's in a new truck.
2: Yay. That's awesome. Congratulations to the truck.
1: Nice job. Can we do it? Yes, can we do it in unison? One, two, three. Good job, Jay.
5: Y'all have a blessed day now, you hear?
1: You too, man.
3: I love how J-Bo congratulated the truck.
2: Yeah, because it's a privilege to have Jay in your truck. If you're a truck, it's a privilege to have him as a driver.
1: 100% agree.
2: You know?
6: It's Jan from Colorado Springs. Just calling to say hi.
1: Oh.
6: Let you know everything's going well. Still enjoying the show.
1: I remember Jan. And the reason I remember her, I mean, I remember a lot of people that call, but her specifically, she stands out because if you remember, we were brand new in her city, in Colorado Springs. She hated the show. And then, listening a little more, I realized, oh, actually, you know what? I don't hate the show. I like the show. Now she listens, and she's still listening. And so that's why she checks in every once in a while. Still loving the show.
2: Appreciate that. Thank you.
4: Can we get Jan?
1: Well, if you want to. Okay, fine. One, two, three. Or how about Jan? Okay, we'll work on that.
6: People hear us on the radio and say, that's my Jan. Anyway. Enjoying you guys. Take care. Have a great day.
1: Oh, yeah. So Jan, I guess, now has become a little celebrity there in Colorado Springs.
2: Right.
1: People hear her on the show.
7: Hey, my name is Terry. I'm from Paris, Tennessee. Just want to let you guys know that in high school, I always kept tampons in my truck for any of my friends that needed them. And boy, did I save some lives.
4: I mean, that's admirable.
1: Right.
4: I like that.
2: Well, yeah. Guys need those things.
1: Well, there you go.
3: It's good for
1: a wide range of voicemails today.
2: I wonder why he felt the need to share that, but I appreciate that.
1: We always say call for any reason, right. And we really mean it, and that is any reason.
4: And that's good news.
2: Yeah, it
4: I
2: is.
4: Mean, that's good on him.
1: Yeah, no, I hear that. Okay, moving along. The reason I couldn't fall asleep last night, guys, I went to go see Coyote.

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0: TJ Show. We've got Ken in Alabama. Hey, Ken.
1: Hey, TJ. Hey. Hey, everybody.
2: What's up? What's up, man? What's up?
0: J-Bo and Kenny.
3: No, Ken.
2: Just say, hey, crew.
0: Yeah, and we got Heather over there.
4: Yeah.
0: Hey, Ken, tell me, what is the most exciting part of your life right now?
1: My wife.
0: Oh, love that answer.
1: Continuing to grow older with her.
0: Oh, tell me about her.
2: Oh, that's sweet.
0: Tell me about her. Go ahead. You said you want to grow old with her. I definitely resonate with that. I tell my wife all the time.
1: Continue growing older with her.
0: Oh, growing older. Yeah, I keep saying I can't wait till we're old people together. Like, it's very exciting to think about that, you know, where we get to just go on this course for the long run. What makes your wife so special?
1: Well, she's been able to put up with me for 37 years.
0: 37?
2: Yeesh.
0: Nice. Dude. Look at you.
1: 39 if you count her dating.
0: I always like when you got a long track record like that, I like to take note of what's working. What is working about your relationship? Why have you guys been together for so long? Why do you still seemingly love being in that one relationship?
1: Oh, with respect and understanding that neither one of us is perfect. We're going to have our little days and not letting small things become big things.
0: Hmm.
1: Because we're humans, we're going to do things that bother each other.
2: Yeah, that's true.
4: Yeah, for sure.
2: My husband got on my nerves yesterday, but I woke up today and still love him.
0: That must be impossible. Archie's so great.
2: He is pretty great.
0: Well, listen, Ken.
1: Yes, sir.
0: I'm so happy to hear that you're happy. And say hi to your wife for us. What's her name?
1: Tina.
0: Gina.
2: Gina.
1: No, Tina.
0: Oh, Tina.
2: No, not Gina. Tina, we meant to say Tina, not Gina.
3: Forget you, Gina.
2: Yeah.
0: We appreciate you turning your radio on. Thanks for spending some time with us here.
1: I've always listened to this radio station, and when you came on, it was like, oh, they sound cool.
0: Oh, good. All right. Easy enough.
3: Thanks. There you go.
0: Excellent.
2: You're a simple man. I appreciate that.
1: Thank you. First time I've ever been called simple.
2: Oh, and that's a good thing. That's a really good thing. Take it as a compliment, believe me.
1: I'm messing with you.
0: A lot of complicated people out there.
2: I don't know what Tina thinks, but in this moment, I think you're a simple man. You take care of yourself.
1: God bless you.
2: God bless you, too.
1: No, I'm Donna.
0: You have a great day, okay? Great talking to you.
1: Yeah, I'll see you. Bye-bye.
0: Question.
2: Yeah.
0: Am I overdoing this music?
2: You love this music. You find any reason to play it.
0: Well, you see, the reason why, and by the way, take notes if you're doing a radio show, too. He's so sweet. You know, it makes the sweetness even sweeter. It's like, what do they do with the fake sugar, right? What is that?
4: Oh, Splenda?
0: Stevia.
4: Oh, Aspartame? Stevia.
0: Yes.
2: When it's bad for your brain.
0: Right, right.
2: It can cause horrible things.
0: But it feels good, doesn't it?
2: Yeah, it's kind of like too much candy and you get a cavity.
0: Right.
2: This is too much.
0: Okay, let me turn it off. I'm going to turn it off for the last time.
2: Sometimes it's nice when it's sweet one time. You play one time. Two times a little too much.
0: Put that somewhere where I can't get to it anymore today. We've overused it, okay?
2: Yeah, you have a sweet tooth.
4: I'll hide it.
0: This is the TJ Show. There's more on the way.

0: This is the TJ Show, our news. It sounds different around here. Kenny reads through every story he can find, and then he brings us the most interesting ones. Kenny, what's happening on the planet today?
1: There's a report about this man.

0: man from Taiwan who apparently used his robot vacuum cleaner to catch his wife cheating.
1: What a time. What a sentence that wouldn't make sense many years ago.
0: Yeah, the robot vacuum cleaner has a built-in camera, and he used that camera's feed to secretly capture intimate footage of his wife. Of course, in divorce court, he won the equivalent of $19,000, but here's the rub. He filmed her illegally and was sentenced to 5 months in prison.
1: Wow.
2: Well, I think we're focused on the wrong thing. This man is smart enough to hack a camera in a vacuum robot. And then also, why is there a camera in our vacuum robots, and what is it being used for? These are the things we should be worried about,
3: right?
2: Aside from giving this man 5 months. I feel like he used a robot appropriately.
1: It was happening cleverly.
2: It was in his house. So if he was recording his wife having an affair, and the other person technically is an intruder to him because it's his home, I don't see anything wrong with it. If we have cameras in our home and we use cameras to catch people intruding our home, I don't see why he would get 5 months in jail for that.
1: Well, you think the judge would be like, all right, whatever. The law says what it says, but come on. Lady, what are you doing?
2: Mm-hmm.
1: Get out of here. Both of you, get out of here.
0: Of course, this is in Taiwan, where the laws are assumably different than they are here in the United States. On top of that,
1: Side note.
0: Yeah.
1: So we're still in this phase where we know everything's being recorded, but it's not always like present in our mind. My Ring camera is an example of this. Just the other day, I was being overly cute with my wife, and I realized, I was like, ooh, that was on camera. And I was like, man, I hope no one sees that.
2: And what'd you say?
1: Nah, I'm not gonna
2: what'd
1: get
2: you
1: it.
2: Do?
1: Yeah, sometimes.
0: Heather, where's that romantic music that you get from Heather?
2: It's gone.
1: No, but I'm saying, like, I wouldn't have done it had I known I was being filmed, and it didn't dawn on me until after the fact. So I could see how we're still in a phase where we're a little distracted, and you can still use it to catch things. Mm. And no, you can't have my Ring camera log in. You can't see it.
0: Right. Yeah, so on top of the jail time, he also received a fine of about $5,700.
1: All right, so it's a business decision. It all works out on the spreadsheet.
2: He got $19,057. I mean... Poor guy.
1: All right, what else you got, Kenny?
0: The LA Rams were already a favorite to win the Super Bowl before former three-time Defensive Player of the Year Aaron Donald unretired. And he did it in a very interesting way. He sent a very simple email to the commissioner of the NFL simply saying, I'm back.
2: Yes,
0: sincerely, Aaron Donald, which is exactly the statement that Michael Jordan made in 1995 when he made his comeback
1: nice.
0: To the Bulls. So a little bit of honor there. Yeah. But the beauty is Aaron Donald's wife, Erica, tweeted, I let him out the house, y'all. And she got a wave of love from Rams fans saying, thank you so much for letting him out of the house. So the Rams are stacked. And as I mentioned, the Rams are the odds-on favorite to win the Super Bowl this upcoming
2: Let's
0: NFL season.
2: Let's go.
1: Yeah, I don't know if there's a parallel here. But yeah, I know sometimes if I'm home too much, my wife will say, where are you going next?
2: She's trying to send you out.
1: Don't you have work to do?
2: Go find something to do.
1: Yeah. Kenny, thanks for keeping us somewhat informed.
0: That's what's happening.

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0: This is the TJ Show, and Michael in Southern Oregon has something on his mind. He's been wanting to talk to me about this, and now's the moment. I'm ready for it.
1: What was with that segment you did a few weeks ago about Jackie and Shadow?
0: Wow, this was a while back, right? Mm-hmm. Jackie and Shadow. Shadow was devoured by another animal.
2: Other way around, but Jackie.
0: I'm very close to the story.
3: She wasn't devoured. Yeah. She got into a fight, and she didn't do so well.
0: Birds get into fights. Mm-hmm. And yeah, sadly, Jackie died. Mm-hmm. And now, I think what we were talking about a couple weeks ago was that it just seems a little fast that Shadow all of a sudden has another eagle in the nest. And, I was just questioning, is that okay? But they're birds, and we all sort of said, well, they're going to do what they're going to do. You ever hear the saying, a bird's going to do what a bird's going to do?
2: No.
1: When I heard you talking about that, I took offense on Shadow's behalf.
0: So go ahead. I'm always willing to hear a different side of the story.
1: You can see that Jackie's neck feathers are up. And anyone who has birds knows that's a sure sign of sickness.
0: So you're saying Jackie was attacked because she was sick?
1: No. Those two sub-adult eagles that attacked her were just hungry. That's what happens when us idiot humans go around cutting down forests and destroying habitats. All the wildlife is forced into smaller and smaller areas.
0: Yeah, but wait, Michael.
1: Forcing them to compete more for resources.
0: Yeah, don't take this the wrong way, but I mean, they did that, yes. But turning birds into a reality show, I mean, that's what's more American than that.
1: Yes, but we don't actually interfere with them. All we did was just put a camera up there.
0: Okay, so that's okay.
1: Other than that, we leave them alone. Here's the thing that I want you guys to know. They were trying to buy that land, cut down all of those trees, including the one with the nest.
0: Hmm.
1: And at the rate they were going, they were not going to raise that money. But because of how famous Jackie

0: and Shadow have gotten, thanks to that webcam, and Jackie getting sick. And so you know how rich people, their line of thought is, how can we make all the masses like us? Mm-hmm. Oh, I know, donate to a worthy cause in public. So that's what they did. The CEO of, I think it was OpenAI, donated the rest of the $5.5 million to that organization, and so they were able to buy it.
1: Wow, so I didn't know that part of the story.
2: Okay.
0: So, I guess everything happens for a reason.
1: Wow.
0: So, yes.
1: So, had she not been attacked, had the new bird not moved in, the donation may have never came, and while some are sad that there won't be another Apple store, those who are happy about trees, they're celebrating, which is great.
0: Yep, the habitat was saved.
2: I guess we really can trust OpenAI.
1: Yes.
2: I was wrong about them the whole time. Wow.
1: Yeah, you
2: Thanks for opening my eyes,
1: I have
2: Michael.
1: A good feeling about them now,
2: yeah,
1: too,
2: yeah, yeah.
1: Now that you bring it up.

0: This is the TJ Show. I know this is going to be a tough sell, but I think we've got to get back to phones that have cords that are connected to the wall.
1: Okay, why is this?
0: Well, I'm on the phone. I don't know if you guys overheard this. I was in my office, and I was defending myself because my wife, Jess, was so upset with me. So she was at the gym, and there's all these pickleballers who are in the background, like, you know, ping, and they're, and I'm hearing that. And she starts telling me something. And, you know, she wears, like, I don't understand this. People, they want to look cool, so they wear these, like, really fancy Bluetooth headsets. But you can't hear people talk. So
1: you mean headphones? Are you talking about headphones?
0: You know, yeah, but I'm saying it's connected to Bluetooth, so you can talk to people on the phone. And so, yes, my wife, Jess, she's got these bright red, I'm not going to say the name brand, but bright red, and they look cool on her, and she's got her gym clothes on and everything. But she calls me, and I cannot hear what she's saying, especially when you've got pickleballers going in the background. And people are so intense with pickleball. You've got these people who are 70 with so much energy to scream. Mm-hmm. Who knew they had that in them?
1: I wish I had it in me.
0: Yeah, they're really invested in the game. So my wife, Jess, she starts talking about this story. She goes, yeah. And then, so all I hear is, yeah, love. And then she said, and then I hear a loud, rah! I'm like, oh. It was like one of those Beavis and Butthead moments. I had no idea what she said. And I was just like, okay.
1: Did she sound like the teacher from like Charlie Brown?
0: Yes, exactly.
1: Yeah.
0: And so I go, okay, well, I'll talk to you later. And she's like, ew. I said, what? Ew, what? She said, I just told you something really vulnerable. And you said, okay, I'll talk to you later. And now I'm pressing this phone so hard into my ear.
1: As if it's a you problem, but it's not. It's a her problem.
0: Yeah, well, because now I'm like, I'm trying to hear what she's saying with all the pickleballers in the background. I said, Jess, honestly, I cannot hear you on these Bluetooth headphones. You do this in the kitchen. She turns the sink on. It just takes her out. I can't hear what she's saying. And so now I'm putting the phone so far in my ear so I could try to hear her. And it's hurting me because then when it gets loud, it cuts through my skull. Like, I think I'm losing my hearing in these moments because you shouldn't have a phone that close to your ear that loud, but probably. It comes in on every...
1: Really, it's not because you wear your headphones, like, I don't know, 6 out of the 12 hours of the day?
0: No, it's not. I've always kept my headphones low in studios, and I'm thankful for that. I had people who told me to do that many years ago.
2: No, it's true. Every time I use teacher's headphones, I can't hear anything.
0: Yeah.
1: They're so low.
2: Yeah, because they're very low.
0: I'm telling you, these... So I'm like, Jess, I'm so sorry. I want to hear what you have to say. And so I'm defusing a bomb. And it's not even my fault. It's Bluetooth's fault. I'm sick of it.
1: I don't think we have to move back to cord phones. Maybe she could just get better headphones.
2: I was going
1: to
2: say, what's the solution here?
0: The solution. Here you go.
2: Yeah.
0: $18 on Amazon, you can buy a headset with a little microphone on it.
1: No, that one that you walk around with?
0: I walk around with that.
1: No.
0: I take phone calls here. I get exercise while I'm talking.
1: It looks like someone's dad. Well, you are someone's dad, but...
0: No, I look like a guy who's taking orders at McDonald's.
2: Someone's grandpa.
1: Yeah.
0: Or if the old customer service centers where before robots, they used to wear those big... That's the way to go.
1: Yeah,
0: at least get... Plug it into your phone. I don't care how it looks. We want to hear what you have to say. This is the TJ Show.

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0: TJA show. Man, I still feel rattled from that last segment. I just relived my trauma from yesterday.
1: Sorry, you're going through that.
0: Well, it's like my wife's phone causes so many problems. And now my daughter, Charlie, who's 12, almost 12 years old, is getting a taste of the phone.
1: Okay. And she wants more of it?
0: Yeah, so now she'll say things like, "Ooh, Mama, I have to text." It's like, well, first of all, who are you texting? So all the moms in her friend group, they're all on a group chat, and the kids text each other on their mom's phone.
1: Okay.
0: And so I said, well, what do you need to do so badly that you need to take the phone from Mama? She's like, I gotta respond. Well, I circle back around. I find out what she really needed to send was a picture of a piece of bacon wearing a bikini. And this was pressing. This is what she needed to take the phone away from Mama for. And so I had to do a little interview about this.
2: Important.
3: This is what you're texting your friends about?
4: Yeah, Sarah Bacon.
3: This is what you said you needed Mama's phone for?
0: Sarah Bacon is the name of the little bacon wearing a bikini.
4: Yeah. It's a picture of a bacon wearing a bikini. That's what she looks like.
3: You just sent it again?
4: Mm-hmm.
3: What is Sarah Bacon?
0: So now it's a second GIF of Sarah Bacon. So it's actually like dancing around with the bikini on.
4: So basically, bacon wearing a bikini in a frying pan, and now everybody is sending Sarah Bacon, just spamming it. You just hear ding, ding, ding, ding, ding, ding.
0: So then all the friends, they send back the same picture. This seems like an incredible waste of time.
1: So they're just sending back and forth the same picture.
0: The same picture. Photo. Have you seen this one where the bacon's wearing a bikini? It is kind of
1: clever.
0: I would
1: love to see it, though. Let me find it.
0: I'm sure it's in your images.
1: Be careful how you search.
0: Say it again?
1: Be careful how you search.
4: Just a millions of Sarah Bacons.
3: This is what you needed Mama's phone for, a piece of bacon wearing a bikini?
4: In a pan.
3: Why is it wearing a bikini?
4: I don't know why it's wearing a bikini.
3: Well, don't you heat up bacon?
4: Oh, yeah, you do.
0: So she wasn't even thinking about what she was doing. There's a reason why the bacon's wearing the bikini, because, you know, it's going tanning.
1: Okay.
0: Right?
1: All right. I didn't think about that.
3: So it's like about to go tanning.
4: I guess so.
3: Do your friends want you to keep sending this to the group thread?
4: Well, half of my friends don't, but then the other half do.
0: Again, she snuck another one in there.
3: You just sent it again.
4: Mm-hmm.
3: This is not important. Don't get trapped into internet stupidity.
4: You've disrespected Sarah Bacon.
0: See, this is how it starts. You wonder how people get addicted to their phones. It starts with, they're like slow dripping this to kids. A bacon wearing a bikini, you don't think it's dangerous. You just think it's funny. It's not. She just sent it 3 times in that little interview.
1: It is funny.
0: Wait, do you see it? It's very concerning. But it's concerning.

0: Consider this a public service announcement, journalism, whatever you want to call it. Beware of Sarah Bacon. Yes, Kenny.
1: I just Googled Sarah Bacon. She's an American competitive diver who won a silver medal at the Paris Olympics in 2024.
0: Really?
1: Yeah.
0: Like a person?
1: I think it must be a different Sarah Bacon.
0: Oh, okay.
2: Well. And I just Googled bacon bikini, and then a bikini made of bacon came up. Oh. So I can't find it either.
3: Ooh, can you add to cart on that?
2: Yep. Purchase!
3: Yes!
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0: This is the TJ Show, our news. It sounds different around here. Kenny reads through every story he can find, and then he brings us the most interesting ones. Kenny, what's happening on the planet today?
1: At a recent Pokemon XP event in San Francisco, this is an event where you could buy, sell, trade Pokemon cards. A kid was scammed out of his most valuable card by an adult.
0: Yep.
2: That's so messed up.
3: It's mean.
2: You got to stoop pretty low.
0: Yeah, the adult has to be nerdy, right? I mean, you don't
2: but
0: do that if you're
2: cool.
0: Also,
2: like, deceitful and just not
3: just
2: cool.
3: A jerk.
2: Yeah.
0: Yeah, like, if you're going to be a con artist, which I don't recommend, to con a kid, that's got to be the...
2: That's a new low.
0: It's yeah, it's
3: fruit,
0: not good.
1: Yeah, so apparently this kid saved up a bunch of money to buy this card in the first place. It was his most valuable card in the collection. He traded it for a card that he thought was valuable in return, but that card turned out to be fraudulent. So the kid's father posted on X about this situation, and the Pokemon community has come together. They're going to replace the card.
0: Oh, look at that.
2: That's cool.
0: That's very cool. And... You know, a warning to kids, and by the way, I was in that same boat. You try to do it all on your own, you might fall flat on your face. You know, where was the dad when he was selling the card?
1: Yeah, I don't know.
0: You got to talk to your dad and be like, yo, is this a good idea?
1: Yeah, but does a dad know anything about Pokemon cards?
0: Probably not.
2: Maybe he would have gone to someone who did been like, hey, my son wants to go ahead. Because he was at a convention.
1: Right.
2: Other people, or the other table, other vendors would have said, like, don't do that, or I don't advise that, you know?
3: And if the dad was there with him, maybe that person who scammed the kid wouldn't have scammed the kid, because the dad was there.
1: He'd be afraid,
3: too.
1: So we're following this story. The card hasn't been...
0: Are you getting choked up?
1: I am, as it turns out. I'm a Pokemon fan myself. So the card hasn't been replaced yet, but it looks like it's going to be. But the father's sharing this story, and at the very least, he says that at least his son learns, at least from the outpouring of support, that there's far more good people in the world than there are bad.
2: Right. Yes, there are.
0: Now, I'm not going to throw my conspiracy theory out there that the dad is working in tandem with the guy who
3: that
0: took the car.
3: That is wild. And now is this a movie?
0: Yeah, I know. It's not happening. Yeah.
3: I'm not going to throw it out there, but I'm just going to mention it in case.
0: In this world, you just hope things like that don't happen.
2: In the words of your mother, what are you, nuts?
0: What are you, nuts? No, I don't think that's going on. Kenny, what else do you have?
1: Portland, Oregon has hosted its second annual parallel parking competition, and it was a smashing success to the point where now it's inspiring other cities. Philadelphia recently announcing that they're going to be hosting their first parallel parking competition in October.
2: I like to see that. They love to parallel park and park on sidewalks and park anywhere that's not a parking spot.
3: I love watching bad parallel parkers. I'll go
0: cringy.
3: To our downtown area and just sit on a bench and watch people parallel park. It's so entertaining.
2: It's stressful.
0: Yeah, I take a weird pride in being able to parallel park in like the tiniest of spaces, but I had a hard training. I mean, living in the city, you can't mess around.
3: Right.
1: Yeah.
0: My wife got shouted at in that road where you're talking about.
3: It was probably me.
0: Yeah.
3: I was yelling at her.
0: Some dude.
3: Learn to park.
0: Exactly what happened.
3: I was already
0: Yes, exactly. Kenny, thanks for keeping us somewhat informed.
1: That's what's happening.

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0: is the TJ show. You know, I really did feel like it was my duty as a broadcaster to go see this movie, because you may remember it was over 3 years ago. There was all this controversy about Coyote versus Acme.
1: Yes.
0: The story was that there was this movie where Coyote from Looney Tunes was taking Acme to court. And it was an absolutely brilliant idea. Just reading it was like, oh my goodness, that sounds like an amazing movie. And we found out that Warner Brothers put it on the shelf and decided they weren't going to release it. And we're like, wow, well, was it that bad? But it was weird because they did these screenings and the rumors were that the testings went so great.
2: Yeah.
0: People love the movie. The actors in the movie seemingly loved it. John Cena was in it. Will Forte. And so we were like, what is this? Why would they put this movie away? And so, long story short, another company comes along and purchases the movie from Warner Brothers.
1: Right.
0: And it's now released in theaters. It came out this past weekend. Kenny, you saw it, and
2: loved
0: you said it.
2: It
0: was great. And Kenny says a lot of things are great.
2: It's the best comedy movie I've seen in a long, long time.
0: Right, which is saying
1: that's
0: a
1: good.
0: Lot. And
1: yeah.
0: I certainly don't want to oversell anything. But I thought, okay, let me do something fun for the kids. At the time when all this controversy was going around, I said, if this movie ever comes out, I'm going to support it. I'm going to go see it. And then the reviews were off the charts. Like Rotten Tomatoes still at a strong like 96% for both critics and regular viewers. It's a high number. So I surprised my kids. I'm waiting at the movie theater. They all show up with

0: my wife Jess. I
1: you
0: see
1: take
0: them.
1: The kids to make yourself look better, but if you can go by yourself, you probably would.
0: Yeah. No, but I get to see them in the parking lot. I'm looking at them through the window, and they start walking towards me. They don't even realize it's me, and they're going, "Dan, Dan."
1: That's hilarious.
0: I said, "What movie are you guys seeing?" It was a lot of fun. I was very fun dad yesterday. But anyway, we go to the movie, and my expectations are always low. I don't go see a ton of movies. I'm watching this movie. First of all, almost brought to tears in the movie, and it was so good from top to bottom that I was wondering, like, is there something weird going on with Warner Brothers? Why in the world, if they're a movie company and their job is to make great movies, why would they ever shelve this movie? It makes no sense. It almost makes me wonder, like, is there something that should be investigated? Like, it's crazy.
1: Well, I think we did talk about that. Yeah. they put it on the shelf because it's more of like a tax purpose. They were trying to save on taxes. And I think some movie companies do that.
0: But if you're in the business of making great movies, this is an incredible movie. And I wonder, with the interest that Paramount has in purchasing Warner Brothers, was this something weird on a spreadsheet where they were literally, they don't care about the art and they're just like, we got to make this look good.
1: The numbers need to work, and that's what they decided to
2: do. I don't think they were selling to Paramount
3: yet. It was before the Paramount thing, but who knows? Maybe they saw it down the line. At the same time, though, TJ, the movie only made $15 million.
0: Well, okay.
3: So maybe the bean counters were right.
0: So here's where we need to fix this. And I don't care if it's just one little show. We need to get people to see this movie because it is that good.
3: Yeah.
0: And I'm starting one person at a time. I went to the local college campus. Right after I got out of the movie theater, I started interviewing people, telling them about Coyote vs.
1: Zach. Good for you.
0: You are going to hear these interviews a few moments away. So

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WBEA Southold, 1017 The Beach, Long Island, New York.

0: is the TJ show. Yes, I have a new obsession. Coyote versus Acme.
1: Yep.
0: I went to see it yesterday. What a movie. It is that good. The critic scores, everything you're seeing on Rotten Tomatoes, I stand by it. I think it's all true. I think it's 96%. This is across the board. That's unusual.
1: No, that's great.
0: For any movie. And there's so much controversy, the backstory of what happened to this movie when it was made. And if you missed that, you can catch up in our podcast. Search for the TJ Show wherever you listen to him. But I told you, right after the movie, I was so excited. This is a piece of art. I went to a local college campus. I said, we need to get more people to see this movie. What is your name?
2: Aiden.
0: Aiden. Are you planning on seeing any movies in the coming days?
2: I wanted to see that Spider-Man movie.
0: Oh, my goodness.
2: I haven't gotten to see that.
0: Okay, I know it's good. Of course, it's Spider-Man.
1: No, it's
0: everything.
1: Great. Yes.
0: All about Spider-Man. Billions of dollars, I get it. Have you heard of any

0: other movies that just came out?
1: No, none that just came out.
0: Coyote versus Acme, does it ring a bell?
1: I have actually heard of that, yeah. I wanted to see that.
2: There you go, that's my man.
1: It's like the Looney Tunes show that you'd seen when you were a kid. Mm-hmm. I think it's like a legal take on it, like the coyote suing the company.
0: Yeah, I mean, I thought it was so good. I took my kids to see it. I want more movies like this to get made. It's getting clobbered at the box office by Spider-Man.
1: Well, that's a bit of a shame. I mean, Spider-Man's a big name, but...
0: Coyote, though.
1: I'm glad this movie made it out.
0: Yeah, but it's like $15 million it made this past weekend compared to Spider-Man's billions. So maybe you can help them out a little bit.
1: Oh, you want me to go see it?
0: Yeah, if you don't mind.
2: That's what I'm saying. Yes, one at a time.
3: If you don't mind.
2: We will make it very loud and clear to the movie industry that these are the kinds of movies we want to see.
1: Yeah, no, I'll go and see it.
0: There you go. You will?
1: I will. I'll go and see it.
0: Because that's what I'm trying to do. I know there's a lot of things happening in the world, but I feel like this is my cause.
2: I took on a cause, J-Bo.
3: That's great. I'm happy for you.
1: You're promoting art that you like?
0: Yeah.
1: Oh, that's great. Yeah, no, thank you.
0: Yeah, like there's enough people worried about politics, all that. I'm concerned about Coyote versus Acme.
1: Yeah, no, you're doing a great job.
0: Yeah, I don't even need a clip forward for it. I just need to talk to you.
1: Yeah, you got one person at least.
0: I love it, man. Aiden, thank you. I appreciate you, man.
1: Appreciate you. Thank you.
0: Long live Coyote.
1: Long live.
0: Yeah, yeah.
3: Aiden's a good guy, man. Raised by good parents.
0: What is your name?
4: Peyton.
0: Peyton, question for you. Are you planning to see any movies in the coming days?
4: Yes. The new Spider-Man one that has been out for a while.
3: Yeah,
0: a lot of people are seeing that. But any other ones coming to mind?
4: No.
0: Okay. Have you heard about Coyote versus Acme?
4: Oh, yeah. Actually, I did.
0: He's taking Acme to court. Do you know about Acme?
4: Yeah.
0: You know Acme.
4: The grocery store?
2: I mean, come on, this is where we're at.
3: There is an Acme grocery store.
2: Yes. On the East Coast, there are some Acme grocery stores. No, I'm talking about the other Acme. So
5: it's made up in the Looney Tunes multiverse.
0: Well, actually,
5: it's not real Acme, but...
0: Well, no, actually, in the beginning of the movie, I just saw it. It says, based on a true story.
5: Okay.
0: Can I get a commitment that you'll go see this movie to keep movies like this churning out?
4: Sure, yeah.
5: Yes, sure.

0: Yes, sure.
1: I love you guys. Thank you so much. I appreciate you both. Thank you. All right. That's how good it is. I'm actually out here doing this because I love the movie. So I'm doing my one at a time.
2: I'm proud of you, Ben.
1: I hope you do it too. This is the TJ Show. What a movie.

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1: I lost my 19-year-old son Johnny to suicide after he became psychotic from using marijuana, vapes, and dabs. 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
1: Hello.
0: Nikki, tell me, what is the most exciting part of your life right now?
1: Dropping my daughter off at Drexel. It's going to be her first year of college.
2: Oh, nice.
0: Wow, look at that.
1: Yeah, she wants to be a surgeon. That's the goal, so...
0: Are you at all nervous about your daughter going off on her own? I think about that sometimes because my kids will be like, I want to go to college. I'm like, you know what? Slow down a little bit. Okay? You're not even 12 yet. And I don't even want to think about what college looks like.
1: Yeah, not so much that, because I'm go out there, live your life, have an adventure like that. But not to say that she's sheltered, but the way I grew up and the way she grew up is totally different. Like, I was kind of in the streets a little bit, you know, not like that, but, you know, running around, doing what I wanted to do, you know, so I have that level of, you know, caution and things like that, but she's a good girl, you know, so like she, you know, not to say that she's naive or anything, she, you know, very cautious, but that's the thing, you know, just to make sure that she, you know, stays the way that she is.
2: She's got more book smarts than street smarts.
1: So I wanted to... But she wants to have fun, so, you know, I just hope she doesn't get too wild.
3: Philly's a wild town.
0: Sounds like a translation.

0: Are you throwing her to the wolves to see how she does? Is that what this is?
1: No. Listen, TJ, this is an intrusive thought that I have sometimes. Not that I said I'll do it, but sometimes I think that my kids need a little bit of struggle. You know what I'm saying? Because I wonder how they're going to fare. You know, like, I'm still, you know, I'm that type of mom. Like, I'm still making my son, he can do it. You know, I make peanut butter and jelly sandwiches still. Like, I still run their bathwater, you know, stuff like that. Because, you know, I did everything on my own. Like, I learned everything. And I just, you know, me as a parent, I wanted them to have their childhood for as long as they can. Because adulthood, especially now, it kind of sucks.
2: No, it's ghetto. It is the worst hood I've ever been to. It's ghetto.
1: Yeah.
2: Correct. It's the worst.
1: Right. So it's kind of like some things, like right now, I'm like, okay, did I do a good thing by, you know, taking care of them so much and that, you know, they kind of rely on me and everything, but I still keep it the way that it is. Like, I still say they have their whole life to do things that they don't want to do, do chores and things like that, and for as long as they can, you know, just keep things light and simple and, you know, not so many responsibilities.
2: Yeah, you gave them a safe place to land. I heard someone say that now that their child is in college, they become an advisory board and no more like parenting. They're just kind of like giving advice and guiding. And maybe that's a transition you go into where she will have to learn how to be resilient and stand on her own, but she can still know that she can go home if she needs to.
1: Absolutely. Yep. Exactly.
0: Yeah. Nikki, that is an amazing, if she's willing to go to you when she's got some sort of an issue, it sounds like you did a great job.
1: Thank you.
0: You have an amazing rest of your day. Thanks for sharing all that with us.
1: Thank
0: and let
1: you.
0: Us know how it goes for your kid, okay? Let us know.

0: This is the TJ Show. Our news, it sounds different around here. Kenny reads through every story he can find, and then he brings us the most interesting ones. Kenny, what's happening on the planet today?
1: There appears to be a trend for high-end and Michelin-starred restaurants, especially in France, where they're losing hundreds to thousands of dollars annually due to diners stealing items as souvenirs from the restaurant. So it could be silverware, cups, or even somebody took like a lamp off the table.
0: Wow.
2: That's a bit much. Like, I understand sometimes if like the sauce comes in a certain container and you are, you know, packing up your leftovers and you just pick it up and put it in the box. It happens sometimes.
0: Well, also, if they
2: give
0: you the sauce.
2: But like, you're taking lamps off of the table is crazy.
0: Yeah, I can see how, like with the silverware mentioned, you don't notice, I guess, if you're the server, right? Because you stack all the knives and the forks together,
2: right.
0: And who's counting how many forks there are? And then it's not until the end of the month. It's like, why do we only have 10 forks left? What happened?
1: Well, my grandma, rest her soul, was infamous for stealing silverware from restaurants.
2: Of course she was. That's hilarious.
0: Why did she do it?
1: I have no clue.
0: For the rush.
2: Yeah.
0: But did anyone call her out on it?
2: Steal something.
1: Nobody. It was accepted in the family, and you saw grandma just sneaking silverware into her bag, and that was grandma being grandma. I mean, she is my mom's mom, so she was the mother of 10 kids, so perhaps they needed the silverware. I don't know.
2: Yeah, I mean, yeah, and that just stayed with her, you know what I'm saying?
0: So when you would eat at her house, would you always get a different fork?
1: Yeah. There was a lot of different varieties of forks on the table. Actually, the lamp and then flower pots off the table. I think the most extreme one, somebody stole a toilet paper roll holder.
2: The whole holder?
1: Yeah, the holder from the restaurant.
0: Did they bring a screw gun?
1: I don't know. I don't have the details. But this is apparently becoming a big problem for these restaurants.
0: Yeah, it feels like the world is just spun so out of control that it's like, yeah, you know, you're at a restaurant, you want the plate, just put it in your back pocket if it fits.
2: But what's so unfortunate is that, like, then we get hit with those charges.
0: Yeah, it's
2: because
0: stupid.
2: The prices are going to go up because they have to buy those things.
0: Yeah, no, I'm not saying we should do this. It's just bizarre.
2: Yeah. I have a solution. BYOU. Bring your own utensils. I'm not going to remember that. You want to eat here? Bring your own fork.
0: Well, you know they have those real thick plastic ones at Costco?
2: Oh, yeah, the good
0: Keep
2: ones.
0: Keep that in the trunk,
2: mm-hmm.
0: And you bring those in. You wrap a napkin around the top and covered.
2: There you go.
1: Also, you can go medieval time style and everybody can eat with their hands. And speaking of my grandma, she was famous for bringing and sneaking in silverware to medieval times where they didn't allow for that kind of thing.
2: She was from the restaurant that she took it from.
0: Yeah. Unbelievable.
1: Miss you, Grandma.
0: So she just loved breaking the rules.
1: I guess so.
2: Okay. I miss her, too. I never met her. Wow. Great.
1: Muriel, she was a wonderful lady.
0: Kenny, what else do you have?
1: Pheromone maxing back in the headlines once again. It appears younger generations are skipping out on showering, washing their hair, using deodorant to go on dates because they feel their natural body odor will help attract.
2: It doesn't. No, you just stink.
3: You stink.
2: Like, you know what I mean? Like, stop doing it. You just are smelly now.
3: Take a shower.
2: Your hair is probably greasy.
0: You
2: shower.
0: You can call that whatever you want, but it's actually just being smelly.

0: 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Here's what you missed on today's Brooke and Jeffrey.
1: Next message.
2: When you told me you had a kid, I know I said, ooh, gross, and I made a big deal, but I've been thinking, you know, maybe I actually would be a good father. It doesn't look that hard. I've seen guys at McDonald's just throw them in the ball pit. I mean, they go to the bar, come back a half hour later, and pick them up.
1: Next message.
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0: think the world's just gone nuts.
1: Yeah.
0: You were just bringing up something, and I'm actually in shock.
1: You know, I was in shock too, because when I got the text message from the florist, I couldn't believe myself. My dad had passed away a few years ago, and I wanted to send flowers to his gravesite. And so I've done my research, and I'm a huge believer about supporting local business. So I'm looking for like local business. I want to order directly from their website, not like another party's website. And I came across this florist who had great reviews. When I called the number, I got a voicemail. The voicemail said, hey, I do the deliveries, I do the arrangements. If I didn't pick up, I'm taking care of other things. So I thought, okay, awesome. This person's really like
0: the real deal.
1: The real deal. They're taking care of the business. Exactly. Yeah. So I want to support this. And in my memo section of my online order, I said, hey, please send me a photo of the flowers once they're delivered to my dad's gravesite.
0: Yeah,
1: just
0: to
1: confirm that they got there.
0: It's 100 miles away.
1: Yes.
0: Way more.
1: So the woman texts me back and she says, hey, I can do that. However, there is a $5 charge for me to send you a photo.
0: For this hyper, hyper local business.
2: Like from their phone?
0: To take a picture.
1: Yes.
0: Just to show you that it was there.
1: Correct. And so when she sent me this text, I was in shock. And I text her back, and literally this is what I said. I'm going to read you the text verbatim, because I felt like maybe if she read this out loud to her, you know, she would be like, that's a dumb thing for me to do. So I said, I'm sorry. I need to clarify. There's a charge of $5 for a confirmation photo to be sent on an order that is to be delivered to a gravesite when there's no other way to confirm that the order was delivered. Because, I mean, that's my pop's final resting place. He's not going to hit me up and be like, oh, by the way, I got the flowers.
0: And if he does, please let us know.
2: Oh, yeah,
1: Lord. Yo, where you been, my guy? You've just been out here chilling? Like, we've been out here mourning and you chilling? But so when she texted me back and she said, yes, that's correct, there's a $5 charge, I thought, there's no way, you got to be kidding me.
0: Yeah.
1: And I wanted to cancel the order. But I was so in at this point. The flowers were already beautiful. I saw the arrangement, blah, blah, blah. And I'm like, that's fine. Just charge me the additional $5. That's insane. But I thought to myself, I'm planning on sending flowers in the future. I will no longer be using you.
0: Well, yeah, it could have been year after year.
1: Yes.
0: And over $5. And just honestly, the wrong thing to do.
1: Yes.
0: I mean, Amazon, talk about local businesses, right? Amazon.
2: Super small.
0: They will take pictures. It's a part of the delivery.
1: Yes, exactly.
0: Just to show you it got there and to confirm.
1: Yeah.
0: So it's bizarre.
1: And I did get an email with the photo confirming that it was delivered. And in her defense, she was saying,

0: Well, when I deliver, the flowers, I always send an email confirmation. But if you want a photo, that's the reason why it's $5 more. And I just thought, no, you're not doing anything extra.
1: It's really weird.
2: A Starbucks iced coffee.
0: Yeah.
2: That's what it is.
0: I was just like, gotta be kidding me.
2: Oh, I'm sorry that happened. That's
0: Thank
2: heartbreaking.
0: You.
2: But very sweet thought that you did that.
0: Yeah, and I'll have to find somebody else next time.
2: Also, to local businesses. Like, I think, my dad, he runs a local business. It's the details that so many companies miss, like that, where it's no sweat off anyone's back. Mm-hmm. And it would have made a huge impression. And for business, even, it would have been better for them. This is the TJ.

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0: is the TJ show, and this story just popped on my radar. A Richmond, Virginia doctor wakes up as a bat is attempting to get inside of her mouth.
1: Nope.
0: She said she was very concerned. It actually started, she was dreaming. In her dream, she thought there was a cute little field mouse. She said it was so vivid. And then all of a sudden, the little field mouse was trying to get into her mouth. I wonder if she was like hearing squeaks and it was entering her dreams.
1: Oh my gosh.
0: This woman is a gastroenterologist. She lives in a nearly 100-year-old home. She then grabs this thing that's outside of her mouth, and she was dreaming that it was a tulip that she was grabbing until it started feeling hairy. And then she woke up and started screaming. And screaming over and over again. She was saying, there's a bat in my mouth. The bat is trying to get into my mouth. She went and researched what she should do. And she found out instead of killing the bat, she should try to capture it for rabies testing.
1: Yeah, so they can kill it later to test it for rabies.
0: She used a bucket from a recent beach trip. She did successfully trap the bat. She then calls a friend who's an infectious disease doctor.
1: Good to know one of those.
0: Yeah. And said, what do I do? And they wind up getting the bat tested for rabies. She was about to go to the ER, and then they found out the bat was negative for rabies.
2: Oh, that's good.
1: But yeah, good to know.
0: Very concerning, because these bats, apparently, they're all over the place. In New York, there has been a horrible, and I guess this happens every year, but pest control pros reporting a surge in calls from homeowners. They can squeeze through a 3/8 of an inch hole. How creepy is that?
2: Oh, my goodness.
0: The actual risk of catching rabies from a bat remains low. In 2025, just over 2% of 239 bats tested were positive for rabies. This is in the New York area. And on a nationwide basis, uncomfortable part of this. So on a nationwide basis, 7 in 10 human rabies deaths are caused by rats. I mean, bats. Wow. So that's something. I mean, you don't want to be one of the three people.
2: If you don't have connections like this doctor does to call so-and-so and so-and-so, and that is to happen to you, and you're not sure if it got bit or not, just go to the hospital.
0: Totally.
2: Yeah. Go to the hospital, because if the bat does carry rabies and you wait and you start to show symptoms, rabies is 100% like...
0: It's not good.
2: It's not good. Like, you will die unless you are vaccinated prior to symptoms showing up.
0: Yeah, so bats. And you imagine this? I take my dog out the other night. I just mentioned this. I was wondering why she was barking, and she must have heard there was a bat that was up and down, swooping all over the place. And I thought it was cute. Can you imagine? I thought, that's a cute animal. Not anymore. I don't like this. This is not nice. I was on the phone with a guy. It was a serious business call. Very serious guy. And he got, like, choked up for a second. He's like, I'm so sorry. I have to go. And I said, okay, no problem. He calls me back. He said, a bat flew through my window. I had to catch it.
2: That was the end of that.
0: So anyway, be careful of the bats. Amongst everything else happening in the world, this is the TJ Show.

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0: This is the TJ Show, and yeah, the bat talk continues. We just heard a story of a doctor in New York. She woke up, she was dreaming. She thought she grabbed a tulip and was dreaming of a little field mouse. Turns out a bat was trying to get into her mouth.
1: Thought it was a cave.
0: It's a terrible story. Thankfully, she's okay. The bat was negative. But terrifying story, because I guess bats are getting into more and more houses, especially in the New York area. Pest control people reporting a surge this summer. Kenny reminded me. So your fiance Allison, she grew up in a home where every year a bat would get into the house.
2: Yeah. In the Northeast, she became the bat whisperer. Little sweet Allison, she was the one responsible in the family for getting rid of the bats that would inevitably get into their house.
0: So, Kenny, the incredible reporter that you are, the last time this happened, you actually got your phone out, you started interviewing her.
2: Yep.
0: Because they called her, and they wanted to get a little help.
3: Is there a bat in the house?
4: There may or may not be a bat in the house. There was a bat in the house, and then it went missing.
0: Now that's even worse than knowing you have a bat in your house is you think you have a bat in your house.
2: Yeah.
3: I'm not going to be expected to deal with this bat in any way, am I?
0: By the way, if you're just listening for the first time, Kenny is a hero. He wants nothing to do with anything that's dangerous, right? Yeah.
4: So you're not expected to do anything. I can't promise you I won't be called into action because they've made several comments about how much they miss me, especially right now.
0: You know, are the parents lying?
1: Just to get her to the house?
0: We miss you all of a sudden?
2: Well, because she was the one responsible for dealing with these bats when she lived with them, they missed that she no longer lives with them.
0: Oh, okay. So
2: to help with the bats.
0: Missing her about the bat.
1: Oh, yeah. I thought they just missed her because they love her. Yeah, oh, it's because of the bat situation.
0: I've been thinking of you. You have a
2: man. Column A, column B.
1: Gotcha.
4: Because I'm so helpful with getting bats out of the house.
3: Is that the whole reason they invited us over?
4: I don't know.
3: So this is something that happens in the house you grew up in? You guys get bats from time to time?
4: Always this time of the summer, too.
0: Look at that.
4: I'd probably say there's been about, like, 5 or 6.
3: What do you do?
4: First thing I would suggest always is cover up your hair to protect yourself from it nesting. And I'd also kind of, like, stop, drop, and roll. I'd advise you to get on the ground because those bats swoop pretty low.
3: Sounds terrifying.
4: It's pretty scary.
0: Your fiance is like a bat expert.
2: Yeah, she's the bat whisperer.
3: Will you protect me?
4: Of course I will.
0: I told you.
1: Big baby.
0: He is the bravest.
2: I don't want to take
4: that. I protect my whole family. I'll protect you too. You are my family.
3: Don't let the bat get in my hair.
4: I won't. I'll cover your hair too.
0: Does she like it when you talk to her like that?
2: Yes.
4: You
2: we
4: are
2: love each
4: my
2: other.
4: Family.
5: Yeah. I'm that man.
4: Well, I'm that girl.
5: I'm afraid of bats.
4: Oh, I get it.
5: That's why they call me Batman.
0: I feel very uncomfortable listening into their conversations.
1: Like I'm listening to foreplay. It's really weird right now.
5: Where are they?
0: Oh,
4: they're at my house.
0: Okay.
1: They're at my house.
0: We're done. Be safe. Can't have enough warnings about the bats. And also, don't talk to your spouse like that. Well, no, it actually worked out for you.
2: Yeah, it worked out.
0: Yeah.

0: This is the TJ Show. Our news, it sounds different around here. Kenny reads through every story he can find, and then he brings us the most interesting ones. Kenny, what's happening on the planet today?
1: The company Dyson, makers of vacuum cleaners and hair dryers, has come out with a toothbrush. It's called the Dyson Camera Jet. It costs $500 and has a built-in 100,000 pixel macro camera lens in the toothbrush.
2: No, we don't need it. Why are we putting cameras in toothbrushes?
0: What do you use that for?
1: So you can make sure you're brushing your teeth very thoroughly, but the camera talks to the My Dyson app, so you could watch on your phone as you're brushing your teeth to make sure you're getting all the hard-to-reach places. It also automatically shoots mouthwash in the gaps between your teeth, so it's meant to clean, floss, and spray mouthwash simultaneously.
3: No, it's not necessary.
2: It sounds like they want to sell your dental records to the government. That's what it sounds like to me.
0: Well, that's a far jump. I mean,
2: oh, is it TJ for coming from you?
0: Well, okay, I could see that happening.
2: Do the people's face, her mouth is open.
3: Yeah, like how many things have been leaked from our devices to random people?
0: But let's give them the benefit of the doubt that they would never want to do that to us.
1: We did a story earlier about that kid.
3: They lost the benefit a long time ago. Sorry, Candy.
1: But do you remember we did the story about the kid who got scammed out of a Pokemon card, and you theorized that perhaps the dad was in on the scam?
0: Yeah. Well, I just said I'm not going to say
3: that. That is unbelievable.
0: No, I'm not going to say it. I said that was not happening, okay. And I didn't want to say it. Okay, so we don't need cameras, and we certainly don't need a $500 toothbrush. Have you seen how much they go for at the local grocery store? You can get one for $5 now. I mean, that's one of the few things you could still get for a
1: good price. This one claims to remove up to 72% more plaque than top competing electric toothbrushes. And to address your concerns, Heather, the company says they will not store the video.
2: Do they promise? Did your little pinky promise that they won't do it?
0: Yeah, see, now that's where they lost me. There's been a lot of companies who have said that.
3: Yep.
0: And
2: we really promise we won't sell your data.
1: Well, the other interesting thing is you have to use a special toothpaste if you're going to use this. You can't use a foaming toothpaste because that would cover the camera lens. So Dyson is also making a special non-foam toothpaste that you could buy for 11 bucks, 2.5 ounces.
0: Do not get involved. I actually have experience of why this is such a big deal. So you know how they make those trash bins and it's like a certain letter size?
1: Sure.
0: To be able to get a bag that fits exact.
1: Yep.
3: Okay.
0: I got roped into one of these things because it looked cool. It's a really pretty little trash can, perfect size. Now, whenever I use normal trash bags, that thing stays half open. Mm-hmm. There's a big knot in the corner. They want to get you. It's like the vacuum cleaner bags.
1: Yeah.

0: You know, the old vacuum cleaner salesmen, they have a bad reputation. Hey, come on, take this vacuum, and you have to buy that bag.
1: Yep.
0: And the bags keep getting more expensive.
2: The last thing I'll mention about this, Dyson is a British company. The British Dental Association has cautioned consumers that high-priced gadgets are no substitute for consistent, basic oral hygiene routines, like flossing every day.
0: Mm. We're warned. Stick with the usual toothbrush. Go to the dentist, actually. Going to the dentist will prevent some of these big problems they're claiming the camera will prevent. Kenny, thanks for keeping us somewhat informed.
2: That's what's happening.
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0: Today's show, and hello, Thais in Florida. How are you doing?
1: How are you guys? Of course, I have to watch Coyote movie.
0: Yep, there you go. Thais, you're not kidding. This movie was so great. I was blasting it all over the show today. I loved Coyote versus Acme.
1: Yeah, but thank you, guys. I just called to say hello. And TJ, I was worried about you and Kenny because I'm like, I have to counsel TJ because TJ got upset that Kenny didn't invite him to the Bachelorette weekend.
0: Oh, yeah. So this is, let me fill you in if you're just hearing this. Kenny's friend and brother planned his upcoming bachelor party, and there wasn't an invite to me sent, and I thought, well, maybe I missed it. It turns out I was not considered to be invited.
2: Not at all. Not even thought of.
0: Right. And
1: I heard
0: heartbreaking stuff, right?
1: No, but then I'm like, I had to counsel TJ, but I heard Kenny. I could hear in Kenny's voice, he was right. Like, he didn't want to push you and make you uncomfortable, but you felt that you didn't get invited.
0: Well, why do you think Kenny's bachelor party would make me so uncomfortable?
3: Because we're going to have fun, TJ.
1: Yes, because he said that you wouldn't like it, and you said that you went to other ones where you didn't want to go.
0: Well, no, so I don't like the ones where, you know, they invite special guests.
1: I know.
0: Of a sudden, you know, things are happening that don't normally happen in real life.
3: Yeah, we're going to a football game. And you love football, right, TJ?
0: Well, no, I don't I don't necessarily.
4: Backpedal. Mm-hmm.
0: Did you mention it was a football game?
3: Yeah, we're going to see the Broncos in Denver.
0: Okay, good. Well, you know what, Kenny, thank
4: and
0: you
4: golf,
0: for
4: right?
0: your service.
4: You
3: and
4: golfing?
3: We're
4: going to
3: play golf, too, TJ, your other favorite activity.
0: Yeah, you know what, honestly, so, like, I like the idea of hanging out with Kenny at a bachelor party, assuming that, you know, it's all normal stuff and not disgusting. But if he would have mentioned football and golf, I would have been out anyway. So Kenny knows me well enough put me through that. That just sounds horrific.
3: You're welcome,
1: and
3: buddy.
1: And that's why I'm like, I felt bad for you. I'm like, I hope TJ doesn't get upset, and I have to talk to him, but I understood Kenny's side.
0: It sounds like it's going to be a torturous weekend, but
2: sounds great.
0: I'm glad that his friends...
3: J-Bo, you can come.
0: Thanks. Yeah, J-Bo would have a much better time.
1: You want to know a funny thing? I have a little bit of each one of you. I have TJ nerdness.
0: I'm quite honored. Yeah, it's nice.
1: I have Kenny craziness, and, you know... I have Heather sassiness, very sassy, and I have J-Bo's real person, lovely, and the one that puts us in our place and tells us the good stuff. So I'm a little bit of all of you.
0: Well,
1: I just feel like that.
4: You sound gorgeous, too. Are you, like, super?
2: Yes.
0: Oh.
1: So you guys make my day, but I had to say that I will watch the movie now. I'll find a way. I haven't been to the movies in a long time, but I'll go.
0: You're going to love it, Thais. And thank you for listening. As always, it's great to hear from you.

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1: It was just like catching up with an old boyfriend.
2: Oh, no.
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1: He was a college professor. But he's like too old. Like, he's like 75. 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
3: You don't canceled. 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
4: It's like his bedtime for him.
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4: And now
1: Kyle, what's going on? Who are all these people?
4: Wait, old Alan, Jeff.
5: 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Yeah, I've been here.
4: No, I'm just kidding.
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2: It's the professor.
0: Brooke and Jeffrey in the morning. 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
6: 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Mosquitoes, ticks, ants, and wildlife are becoming more active across Long Island as summer temperatures rise. 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
1: 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Tate McRae is going to be here later. She's always fun. 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How does she do that? 800-669-1010. 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

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It's pumpkin spice season, and they're making pumpkin spice everything, including now my Lanta. Yeah, the stuff you drink when you have indigestion. Somewhere, some pharmaceutical executive is like, you know what heartburn's missing?

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1: 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I thought she was bailing, but no, she will be here later. I had a small, little, tiny, minor heart attack.

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WBEA Southold, 1017 The Beach, Long Island, New York.